0: So let me press some buttons here. And hello, caller. You are live on the air.
1: Yes, I'd like to say happy birthday to niece Denise Hadley in Buckman. Happy birthday, Denise. Should love you from your Uncle Paul at NoTech. Take care today. Enjoy your just beautiful day today. Love you from your uncle. Have a good day. Thank you, KOTC.
0: You're welcome. Right. Have a good day. Bye-bye. All right. The time is 4:04 in the afternoon. And, of course, you're listening to KOTZ Radio, 720 AM.

Welcome back to KOTZ Radio, 720 AM. The time right now is, what is it? It's 4:30 in the afternoon during request slash birthday hour. Real quick, we're going to do the weather. So let's see. I'm on the wrong page here. Not that page either. And now we're here. So what we got? Tomorrow's forecast over in the western Arctic coast. Point Hope, Point Land, Cape Lisburn. Tomorrow, mostly cloudy. Highs in the mid-30s. North winds to 15 miles per hour. Point Lay, slight chance of snow showers. Tomorrow night, mostly cloudy. Lows around 30 degrees. North winds to 15 miles per hour. Noatak Valley and Red Dog Mine. Tomorrow, sunny skies. Highs in the mid-60s. West winds to 10 miles per hour. Tomorrow night, clear skies. Lows in the mid-30s. North winds to 15 miles per hour. Daylong Mountains. North winds to 25 miles per hour. Kivalina and Red Dog Dock. Tomorrow, partly sunny. Highs around 50 degrees. West winds to 20 miles per hour. Tomorrow night, mostly clear skies. Lows around 30 degrees. Northwest winds to 30 miles per hour. Lower Kobuk Valley, Norvik, Selawik, Kayana. Tomorrow, sunny skies. Highs in the mid-60s. West winds to 15 miles per hour. Tomorrow night, mostly clear skies, lows around 40 degrees, northwest winds to 20 miles per hour. Baldwin Peninsula forecast for Kotzebue. Tomorrow, partly sunny, highs around 50 degrees, west winds to 20 miles per hour. Tomorrow night, mostly clear skies, lows in the mid-30s, northwest winds to 25 miles per hour. Northern Seward Peninsula, Buckland and Deering. Tomorrow, sunny skies. Highs around 60 degrees. Northwest winds to 15 miles per hour. Deering, highs around 50 degrees. Tomorrow night, mostly clear skies. Lows around 30 degrees. Northwest winds to 20 miles per hour. Upper Kobuk Valleys, Ambler, Shungnak, and Kobuk. Tomorrow, sunny skies. Highs around 70 degrees. Southwest winds to 10 miles per hour. Tomorrow night, mostly clear skies. Lows around 40 degrees. North winds to 15 miles per hour. Southern Chukchi Seacoast, Shishmaref, and Diomede. Tomorrow, mostly cloudy skies. Highs around 40 degrees. West winds to 10 miles per hour. Diomede, north winds to 20 miles per hour. Tomorrow night, mostly cloudy skies, lows in the mid-20s, northwest winds to 15 miles per hour. All right, now on to current conditions in the villages, updated at the top of the hour. Let's see what's happening right now. Kotzebue right now has clear skies, 58 degrees, south winds 8 miles per hour, feels like 56. Kivalina, clear skies, 43 degrees, south winds 8 miles per hour, feels like 38. Point Hope, oh god, I gotta Google Point Hope. Alright, we are Googling. Point Hope has mostly sunny skies, 39 degrees Fahrenheit, winds are blowing southwest 16 miles per hour, gust going 21 miles per hour. All right, Point Lay. I know I gotta Google you too. Point Lay weather. Point Lay, mostly cloudy skies, 41 degrees Fahrenheit, winds blowing south 10 miles per hour. Let's do Cape Lisburn, why don't we? Cape Lisburn weather. Cape Lisburn is partly sunny slash windy,
54 degrees Fahrenheit. Winds are blowing southwest, 26 miles per hour. Gust going 32 miles per hour. And then Red Dog Mine, I gotta Google you too. Red Dog Mine is sunny, 61 degrees Fahrenheit. Winds blowing south, 8 miles per hour. Gust going 18 miles per hour. Alright, Selwick, clear skies, 61 degrees. Northeast winds, 5 miles per hour. Gust going 6... Let's start over with Selwick. Selwick has clear skies, 61 degrees Fahrenheit. Northeast winds, 5 miles per hour. Feels like 61 degrees. Shishmaref, clear skies, 40 degrees, north wind 7 miles per hour, feels like 34 degrees. Kiana, clear skies, 64 degrees, south winds 4 miles per hour, feels like 64. Ambler, clear skies, 63 degrees, east wind 6 miles per hour, feels like 63. Buckland, clear skies, 66 degrees, calm winds, feels like 66. Deering, 52 degrees, northeast winds, 12 miles per hour, feels like 47 degrees. Norvik, clear skies, 63 degrees, veering winds, 6 miles per hour, feels like 63 degrees. No attack, look at that, no attack, big bad no attack, grown up in this world. They have the weather on the National Weather Service, it is back up and running. No attack, all defense has clear skies, 63 degrees Fahrenheit, south winds 11 miles per hour, feels like 62 degrees. And Shungnak, shout out Shungnak, clear skies, 62 degrees Fahrenheit, calm winds, and no wind chill. Alright, now we move on to high tide and low tide for Kotzebue. High tide was at 10 a.m. at 0.8 feet. So coming up next is low tide at 6 p.m. at 0 feet. After 6 p.m., we'll have an 11:45 p.m. high tide at 0.3 feet. But first, low tide coming up at 6 o'clock, 5:55 p.m. to be exact. All right, now sunrise and sunset for the final time. All right, for a while, not forever. That'd be kind of cool if the sun was up forever. I don't know, we kind of need the darkness sometimes. But anyways, today is Tuesday, June 2nd, 2026. The sun rose this morning at 3:05 a.m. and it's going to set tomorrow at 2:31 a.m. And then it doesn't say when it's going to rise tomorrow, but it's going to rise, I don't know, it's probably going to, doesn't it set for like just a second or so and then it comes right back up? I'm no expert on this. I just moved here 2 years ago. But I lived here before. I'm on and off, moving, bouncing around like a rabbit. Anyways, that's beside the point. So tonight's kind of when the sun's gonna dip and then come back up, and then tomorrow it's gonna be up all day and it's not gonna set, and it's not gonna set until July 9th or 10th, something around those days. It's either July 9 or July 10. I think July 10. But anyways, yeah, we got lots of sunlight, enough to go around. Don't be greedy with it. You can share it with your pals and family. Anyways, that's enough weather updates. It is the request slash birthday hour still for another 20 minutes. So if you want to give out that birthday shout out, give us a ring at 442-3434 and we can get you connected. And, you can also email us your request slash birthday message and or, at message at kotz.org through email that way. And yeah, with that, let's get the last 20 minutes of request hour slash birthday hour underway. The time is 4:40 in the afternoon. 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
2: 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The time is 5:29 in the evening. Coming up next is the extended weather forecast, or as I like to say, the whatchamacallit weather. So let's see. Oh yeah, we start with tomorrow's forecast. Let's go over to the western Arctic coast, Point Hope, Point Lay, and Cape Lisburn. Tomorrow, mostly cloudy skies, highs in the mid-30s, north winds to 15 miles per hour. Point Lay, slight chance of snow showers. Tomorrow night, mostly cloudy skies, lows around 30 degrees, north winds to 15 miles per hour. Noatak Valley and Red Dog Mine. Tomorrow, sunny skies, highs in the mid-60s, west winds to 10 miles per hour. Tomorrow night, clear skies, lows in the mid-30s, north winds to 15 miles per hour. Daylong Mountains, north winds to 25 miles per hour. Kivalina and Red Dog Dock. Tomorrow, partly sunny, highs around 50 degrees, west winds to 20 miles per hour. Tomorrow night, mostly clear skies, lows around 30 degrees, northwest winds to 30 miles per hour. Lower Kobuk Valley, Norvik, Selowik, Kayana. Tomorrow, sunny skies, highs in the mid-60s, west winds to 15 miles per hour. Tomorrow night, mostly clear skies, lows around 40 degrees, northwest winds to 20 miles per hour. Baldwin Peninsula, forecast for Kotzebue. Tomorrow, partly sunny skies, highs around 50 degrees, west winds to 20 miles per hour. Tomorrow night, mostly clear skies, lows in the mid-30s, northwest winds to 25 miles per hour. Northern Seward Peninsula, Buckland and Deering. Tomorrow, sunny skies, highs around 60 degrees, northwest winds to 15 miles per hour. Deering, highs around 50 degrees. Tomorrow night, mostly clear skies, lows around 30 degrees, northwest winds to 20 miles per hour. Upper Kobuk Valleys, Ambler, Shungnak, and Kobuk. Tomorrow, sunny skies, highs around 70 degrees, southwest winds to 10 miles per hour. Tomorrow night, mostly clear skies, lows around 40 degrees, north winds to 15 miles per hour. Southern Chukchi Seacoast, Shishmaref, and Diomed. Tomorrow, mostly cloudy, highs around 40 degrees, west winds to 10 miles per hour. Diomed, north winds to 20 miles per hour. Tomorrow night, mostly cloudy skies, lows in the mid-20s, northwest winds to 15 miles per hour. All right, on to current conditions in the villages, updated at the top of the hour, starting with Kotzebue. Kotzebue right now has clear skies, 56 degrees, northwest winds 5 miles per hour, feels like 55 degrees. Kivalina, clear skies, 44 degrees, south winds 9 miles per hour, feels like 39 degrees. And Point Hope, let's see, I just refreshed this. Mostly sunny skies in Point Hope, 40 degrees, southwest winds 16 miles per hour, gusts going 20 miles per hour. Point Lay, mostly cloudy skies, 41 degrees, south winds 10 miles per hour. And Cape Lisburn, partly sunny and windy, 49 degrees Fahrenheit, southwest winds 26 miles per hour, gusts going 31 miles per hour. And now Red Dog Mine, mostly clear skies, 61 degrees, south winds 9 miles per hour, feels like 59 degrees. Selowik, clear skies, 61 degrees, east winds 4 miles per hour, and feels like 61. Shishmaref, clear skies, 40 degrees, northeast winds, 9 miles per hour, feels like 33 degrees. Kayana, clear skies, 65 degrees, south winds, 6 miles per hour, feels like 65. Ambler, clear skies, 63 degrees, Veering winds, 4 miles per hour, feels like 63. Buckland, clear skies, 68 degrees. Veering winds, 4 miles per hour, feels like 68. Deering, clear skies, 53 degrees. Northeast winds, 14 miles per hour, feels like 48 degrees. Norvik, clear skies, 63 degrees. Veering winds, 5 miles per hour, feels like 63 degrees. No attack, all defense, clear skies, 63 degrees, south winds 9 miles per hour, feels like 62 degrees. Shungnak, shout out Shungnak, clear skies, 62 degrees, calm winds, feels like 62. Alright, on to high tide and low tide for today in Kotzebue. High tide was at 10 a.m. at 0.8 feet. Coming up in 20 minutes at 5:55 p.m. is low tide at 0.0 feet. So low tide in 20 minutes. After that, we're going to have a high tide at 11:40 p.m. at 0.3 feet. All right, sunrise and sunset for the last time for a little while. The sun rose this morning at 3:05 a.m., and is going to set tomorrow at 2:31 a.m. and it'll be gone for just a moment or so, and then it'll be right back up, and it'll be up till July 10th, and it'll set, well, is it the 9th, 10th, or 11th? I'm not good at interpreting these signs here. Let me open up July, if it loads. Maybe it doesn't load. Oh, it loaded. Okay. What are we looking at? July 10. So on July 10th, the sun will rise at 3:15 a.m. and it will set the next day at 2:36 a.m. So maybe July 11th. Who knows? I'm not an expert on these things. I'm just the weatherman. I'm not even that. I'm the radio announcer who does the weather. Anyways, the time is 5:35 p.m. Coming up next is the 6 o'clock hour. Of course, 6:01 is NPR News, all things considered. Actually, no, that's 3 o'clock hour. NPR News, it's just a 5-minute segment of NPR News. And then after that, we have National Native News. And then it's going to be Newscast Extra. And then we're going to have a little music break up until 6:30. And then the true Yapathon begins. We got the weather. We got the Tundra Telegraph bulletin board and swap and chop. So stay tuned for the 6 o'clock hour. 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Thank you for tuning in.

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Friends, this is T-Texas Tyler with a strange story about a soldier boy and a deck of cards. During the North African campaign, a bunch of soldier boys had been on a long hike and they arrived in a little town called Casino. The next morning being Sunday, several of the boys went to church. A sergeant commanded the boys in church, and after the chaplain had read the prayer, the text was taken up next. Those of the boys who had a prayer book took them out, but this one boy had only a deck of cards, and so he spread them out. The sergeant saw the cards and said, "Soldier, put away those cards." After the services was over, the soldier was taken prisoner and brought before the provost marshal. The marshal said, "Sergeant, why have you brought this man here?" "For playing cards in church, sir. And what have you to say for yourself, son?" "Much, sir," replied the soldier. The marshal said, "I hope so, for if not, I shall punish you more than any man was ever punished." The soldier said, "Sir, I've been on the march for about 6 days. I had neither Bible nor prayer book, but I hope to satisfy you, sir, with the purity of my intentions." With that, the boy started his story. "You see, sir, when I look at the ace, it reminds me that there is but one God. And the deuce reminds me that the Bible is divided into two parts, the Old and the New Testament. And when I see the tray, I think of the Father, the Son, and the Holy Ghost. And when I see the four, I think of the four evangelists who preached the gospel. There was Matthew, Mark, Luke, and John. And when I see the five, it reminds me of the five wise virgins who trimmed their lamps. There were 10 of them. 5 were wise and were saved. 5 were foolish and were shut out. And when I see the 6, it reminds me that in 6 days God made this great heaven and earth. When I see the 7, it reminds me that on the 7th day God rested from his great work. And when I see the 8, I think of the 8 righteous persons God saved when he destroyed this earth. There was Noah, his wife, their 3 sons and their wives. And when I see the 9, I think of the lepers our Savior cleansed, and 9 out of the 10 didn't even thank him. When I see the 10, I think of the 10 commandments God handed down to Moses on a table of stone. When I see the king, it reminds me there is but one king of heaven, God Almighty. And when I see the queen, I think of the blessed Virgin Mary, who is queen of heaven, and the jackanapes is the devil. When I count the number of spots on a deck of cards, I find 365, the number of days in a year. There's 52 cards, the number of weeks in a year. There's 4 suits, the number of weeks in a month. There's 12 picture cards, the number of months in a year. There's 13 tricks, the number of weeks in a quarter. So you see, sir, my pack of cards serves me as a Bible, almanac, and prayer book." And friends, this story is true. I know because I was

0: one of the report's authors, says if they get much lower, water managers might have to send river water straight through to the other side of their dams and wouldn't be able to store for the future.
1: That undermines the value of the entirety of the Colorado River reservoir system, and we don't want to get there.
0: Castle called on state negotiators to urgently come up with a plan to keep more water in those reservoirs by cutting back on water use instead of just adding water from other reservoirs upstream. For NPR News, I'm Alex Hager in Phoenix.
2: Tomorrow marks 10 years since boxing legend Muhammad Ali died. His wife, Lonnie Ali, says his legacy of compassion endures and that, quote, he showed up every day with kindness and empathy in his heart for people who are in need. Muhammad Ali died after a long battle with Parkinson's disease at age 74. You're listening to NPR News from Washington.
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4: This is National Native News. I'm Jill Freitas. A new state law requires language translation services for some government proceedings. The law does not take effect until July, but it already had a test during a hearing on a uranium drilling permit application. South Dakota Searchlight's Megan O'Brien explains.
5: The new law requires translation services for administrative contested cases, like a pending case involving a permit application for uranium exploration in the southern Black Hills. The State Board of Minerals and Environment is considering the drilling permit. Some project opponents requested Lakota interpretation services. Board members knew the new law won't take effect until July 1st, but decided to honor the intent of the law anyway. The first day of the hearing went without an interpreter. The board contracted with two interpreters for the following days. But some project opponents continued to object to the proceedings as conversations between lawyers and witnesses went without interpretation. On the third day, a project opponent filed a federal lawsuit against the board, the Department of Agriculture and Natural Resources, and the company seeking the permit. It cites concerns about the hearing's lack of interpretation on the first day. A spokesperson for the department told South Dakota Searchlight that the hearing is adjourned until the lawsuit is resolved. For National Native News, I'm Megan O'Brien.
4: Alaska Native leaders are remembering a longtime advocate for Inuit rights, James Jimmy Stotts, who passed away in May. As the Alaska Desk's Aliona Niden reports, Stotts spent decades promoting food sovereignty and creating a unifying voice for Indigenous people across the Arctic.
6: James Jimmy Stotts died last month after a long fight with cancer. He was 78. For more than four decades, Stotts led the Inuit Circumpolar Council, an organization that represents Inuit people from Alaska, Canada, Greenland, and Russia. In his work, he fought for protecting Inuit sovereignty and culture and for including Inuit people in the decisions concerning the Arctic. Patsy Ahmet was Stott's friend and former colleague.
7: He cared so much for our people all across the circumpolar north, because we're related.
6: Stotts was born in Inukkahvik and lived in various villages across Alaska. Stotts worked for several tribal organizations, including the Arctic Slope Regional Corporation. Rex Rock Sr., the current leader of the corporation, called Stotts a mentor.
8: He was someone that I respected and you always looked up to, right?
6: The leadership of the Inuit Circumpolar Council Alaska said that Stotts worked to bring people across the Arctic together. Former Alaska politician and Northwest Arctic leader Reggie Jewell knew Stotts for a long time. He says Stotts was among leaders who made it their goal to educate others about the Inupiaq way of life.
9: And this is something that Jimmy understood really well. Rise to the challenge and responsibility.
6: Jewell and Ahmet say they hope Stotts' legacy lives on and the young people take on that mantle. In Anchorage, I am Aliona Knighton.
4: The San Carlos Apache Council has hired a forensic accounting firm to conduct an audit following recent allegations of embezzlement by the tribe's own staffers. KJZZ's Gabriel Pietrasio has more.
10: Four employees, including the tribe's secretary, have all been placed on paid administrative leave pending this review. The staffers have been accused of cashing fraudulent checks using the tribe's funeral assistance fund by creating hundreds of fake names for spouses or siblings who are not enrolled. The team responsible for overseeing the burial expense program paid out nearly $470,000 within the last 6 months alone. The tribe says it remains committed to ensuring that all funds are accurately accounted for. For National Native News, I'm Gabriel Pietrazio.
4: And I'm Jill Freitas.
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15: 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I'm Ava White. The Anchorage Police Department wants broader support and conversation around the behavioral health issues that Police Chief Sean Case says are driving high rates of police shootings. Case released new details Friday about the latest such shooting, which was the fourth so far this year. Alaska Public Media's Hannah Floor has the story.
16: Reports of gunfire brought Anchorage police to the city's east side early the morning of May 19th.
17: When the officers arrived on scene, the individual was still sitting on the ground on the side of the road.
16: That's Police Chief Sean Case at a press conference Friday describing the incident, during which police say officers shot and killed 33-year-old Emil McCord. Case says body camera footage shows McCord getting up, walking into the road, and raising his right arm toward the sky.
17: One of the commands is, drop it. I don't want to shoot you. Drop it. And the officer at this point in time could clearly observe that he was holding a weapon, a handgun, in his right hand.
16: Case says McCord slowly lowered the handgun, pointing it at the officers, who then shot him. Case says the whole thing played out in less than 20 seconds, but he says it's part of a long-running problem in Alaska's largest city. Anchorage has some of the highest rates of police shootings per capita in the country. That's 17 in the last 2 years. After McCord's death, Chief Case called for a broader conversation about gun violence in the city. He says the high numbers are a reflection of behavioral health problems and substance misuse. Says it's time to start involving other organizations and affected groups. Case says he spends time with the family members of people shot by police, and they often tell him there were warning signs. Case says the police department wants to involve medical and behavioral health professionals and churches and schools.
17: There's only so much we can do in a 20-second call, you know, and it's what are we doing as a community that's broader? Who are we going to sit down at the table with and have like a real discussion?
16: The city has created several crisis response teams within various departments. The police department's mobile intervention team, known as MIT, is made up of officers paired with social workers and healthcare professionals. But MIT didn't respond on May 19th. Kay says the intervention teams are limited in what they can do, and they don't work at night, even though that's when two-thirds of Anchorage police shootings occur. Case says the May 19th incident was unfolding too quickly, and there was a gun involved.
17: You know, this is an individual that's walking out into a roadway with a gun, and at that point, the communication really is addressing that immediate threat, which is drop the gun, put the gun down.
16: Case says the officers responded exactly as they were trained to. Still, one of the officers involved in McCord's shooting has shot three other people in the last 2 years. Case says while that may look like a statistical anomaly, there's a good explanation. Officer Jacob Jones works the night shift, and he's a canine officer. Case says canine officers are often the first to respond to high-risk calls.
17: I understand the frustration when we have these shootings. We're with you. The officers are involved in these incidences. The officer that's been involved in four of these, I can promise you where he's at is not in a great place himself.
16: The State Office of Special Prosecutions reviews every police shooting in Alaska and has ruled that all of the 17 that happened in Anchorage in the past 2 years were legally justified. The Office of Special Prosecutions has until early July to determine whether the shooting that killed Emil McCord was legally justified. As per department policy, Anchorage police are set to release video of the incident after that determination is made. In Anchorage, I'm Hannah Floor.
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0: turns slowly. It's hard to say that I'd rather stay awake when I'm asleep, because my dreams are bursting at the seams.
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0: And welcome back to KOTZ Radio, 7:20 a.m. The time is 6:29 in the afternoon, evening, p.m. slot of the half of the clock. It is time for the Yapathon. We got the whatchamacallit weather, then we got the mini tundra telegraph, the bulletin board, almost forgot, and then the swap and shop. So let's get into it. Open up my weather tab. Oh, I should have refreshed all the Google pages. Maybe I'll do that real quick. Just refresh. Refresh. Do that real quick. Refresh. And I don't need that one. Or do I? Maybe I'll just refresh just in case. Okay, now we're going to tomorrow's forecast. We're going to start with tomorrow's forecast. Over in the western Arctic coast, Point Hope, Point Lay, and Cape Lisburn. Tomorrow, Wednesday, mostly cloudy skies, highs in the mid-30s, north winds to 15 miles per hour. Point Lay, slight chance of snow showers. Tomorrow night, mostly cloudy skies, lows around 30 degrees, north winds to 15 miles per hour. Noatak Valley and Red Dog Mine. Tomorrow, sunny skies, highs in the mid-60s, west winds to 10 miles per hour. Tomorrow night, clear skies, lows in the mid-30s, north winds to 15 miles per hour. Daylong Mountains, north winds to 25 miles per hour. Kivalina and Red Dog Dock. Tomorrow, partly sunny, highs around 50 degrees, west winds to 20 miles per hour. Tomorrow night, mostly clear skies, lows around 30 degrees, northwest winds to 30 miles per hour. Lower Kobuk Valley, Norvik, Selawik, Kayana. Tomorrow, sunny skies, highs in the mid-60s, west winds to 15 miles per hour. Tomorrow night, mostly clear skies, lows around 40 degrees, northwest winds to 20 miles per hour. Baldwin Peninsula, forecast for Kotzebue. Tomorrow, partly sunny, highs around 50 degrees, west winds to 20 miles per hour. Tomorrow night, mostly clear skies, lows in the mid-30s, northwest winds to 25 miles per hour. Northern Seward Peninsula, Buckland and Deering. Tomorrow, sunny skies, highs around 60 degrees, northwest winds to 15 miles per hour. Deering, highs around 50 degrees. Tomorrow night, mostly clear skies, lows around 30 degrees, northwest winds to 20 miles per hour. Upper Kobuk Valleys, Ambler, Shungnak, and Kobuk. Tomorrow, sunny skies, highs around 70 degrees, southwest winds to 10 miles per hour. Tomorrow night, mostly clear skies, lows around 40 degrees, north winds to 15 miles per hour. Southern Chukchi Sea Coast, Shishmaref, and Diomede. Tomorrow, mostly cloudy skies, highs around 40 degrees, west winds to 10 miles per hour. Diomede, north winds to 20 miles per hour. Tomorrow night, mostly cloudy skies, lows in the mid-20s, northwest winds to 15 miles per hour. All right, on to current conditions in the villages, updated at the top of the hour, starting with Kotzebue, home of KOTZ Radio, of course, and OTZ, the telephone company. Anyways, we're getting off the path here. Kotzebue has clear skies right now, 57 degrees Fahrenheit, west winds 3 miles per hour, and it feels like 57 degrees. Kivalina, clear skies, 44 degrees, southwest winds 8 miles per hour, feels like 39 degrees. Point Hope, mostly sunny skies, 39 degrees Fahrenheit, south winds 15 miles per hour, south winds 15 miles per hour, gust going 19 miles per hour. Point Lay, partly sunny, 42 degrees, south winds 10 miles per hour. Cape Lisburn, mostly cloudy and windy, 50 degrees Fahrenheit, south winds 26 miles per hour, gust going 31 miles per hour. And now Red Dog Mine, mostly clear skies, 61 degrees, south winds 9 miles per hour, feels like 59 degrees. Selawik, clear skies, 63 degrees. East winds 3 miles per hour, feels like 63 degrees. Shishmaref, clear skies, 37 degrees. Northwest winds 10 miles per hour, feels like 29 degrees. And Kayana, clear skies, 65 degrees. Calm winds, feels like 65. Ambler, clear skies, 66 degrees. Veering winds, 6 miles per hour, feels like 6 degrees. I mean, feels like 66 degrees. Got confused there with the 6 mile per hour wind. But 66 degrees in Ambler. Buckland, clear skies, 68 degrees. Veering winds, 3 miles per hour, feels like 68. Deering, clear skies, 58 degrees. Northeast winds, 14 miles per hour, feels like 55 degrees. Norvik, clear skies, 65 degrees. Southwest winds, 8 miles per hour, feels like 65 degrees. No attack, all defense, clear skies, 64 degrees. South winds, 7 miles per hour, feels like 64 degrees. Shungnak, shout out Shungnak, clear skies, 64 degrees. Northwest winds, 6 miles per hour, feels like 64 degrees. Yeah, we finished current conditions. Now on to high tide and low tide for today in Kotzebue. Low tide was pretty recent. It was at 5:55 p.m., so at the top of the hour at 6 o'clock was low tide at 0.0 feet. Coming up next is high tide at 11:40 p.m. at 0.3 feet. 11:39 to be exact is when high tide will be. Now sunrise and sunset for today in Kotzebue. That was in July. Let me move to June here. It's loading, but the sun rose at 3 something this morning. Oh, here we go. It loaded. Let's see. Yep, it rose at 3:05 this morning, and it's going to set tomorrow morning at 2:31 a.m. And then that's that short dip. It's going to go under and come right back up, and it's not going to set until July 11, I believe. 7-11. Make a slushie. I don't know. Not make a wish. Make a slushie or get a free slushie. We should have a 7-Eleven in Kotzebue. Anyways, that's beside the points. We're done with the weather. We finished the whatchamacallit weather. Let's play a short public service announcement. Why don't we? And then whatchamacallit, we'll be back for the Tundra Telegraph here on KOTC Radio, 720 AM.
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0: 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The time is 6:38 in the evening. Coming up next is the Tundra. All right, City of Kotzebue public service announcement. Temporary road closure on Shore Avenue, Front Street. All traffic closure Wednesday, June 3rd. So that is tomorrow. So get ready for tomorrow, 7 a.m. to 12 p.m. The City of Kotzebue, in cooperation with the State of Alaska, has a unique opportunity to conduct cleanup efforts to remove sand, gravel, and other debris that has accumulated along Shore Avenue as a result of the two previous major fall storms. All boats, trailers, equipment, and personal belongings must be removed from Shore Avenue before 7 a.m. on Wednesday, June 3rd, 2026. Tomorrow morning, vehicles and property left within the work area may impede cleanup operations. We appreciate your cooperation and patience as we work to improve and maintain this important community roadway. Opportunities such as this are rare, and we believe this project will provide a significant benefit to both Shore Avenue and the community as a whole. If you have any questions, please contact the City of Kotzebue Public Works Department at 907-442-5200. All right. Let's see. Next message. Boil water notice. Due to a loss of pressure in the distribution system, the Swan Lake Loop of the Kotzebue Water System is being placed on a boil water notice until the issues can be resolved and the system is in compliance with regulatory requirements. This boil water notice is in effect from June 1st, yesterday, until further notice. Boil water at least 2 minutes before drinking. For more information, please call Russ Ferguson at 907-442-5209 or the Alaska Department of Environmental Conservation Drinking Water Program, 907-451-2138. Public service announcement, annual fire hydrant and loop flushing. In partnership with Nana/Drakes and Kinnick Construction, the City of Kotzebue Fire Department and Water Plant will begin the annual fire hydrant and loop flushing from Monday, June 1st, yesterday, through Friday, June 5th. This will include the Uptown Loop, Central Loop, and Front Street Loop. Flushing for the Swan Lake Loop and Lagoon Loop will take place Monday, June 8th to Thursday, June 11th. Please visit the GIS map on the front page of the city website. Please visit the GIS map on the front page of the city website to determine which loop you are on. This flushing is required by law and helps promote the health and safety of all residents by thoroughly cleaning all mains and testing the functionality and water flows of fire hydrants citywide. You may encounter discolored water for a brief period while your loop is being flushed. If this occurs, simply run your tap until the water clears. For any questions, please contact Public Works at 907-442-5200. And we have a Hazwoper 8 refresher class at Alaska Technical Center, June 5th, 7 a.m. to 4 p.m. For more information or to register, contact by email recruiting@nwarctic.org or tjones@nwarctic.org or call 442-1503. 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The Northwest Arctic Borough Public Notice. The Northwest Arctic Borough Village Improvement Commission has scheduled the following meetings at the Assembly Chambers in Kotzebue. The VIC work session is Thursday, June 4 at 1 p.m. The VIC regular meeting, Friday, June 5th at 8:30 a.m. The public can attend by calling 1-800-309-2350 and enter the code 2191639#. Please keep your phone on mute unless you are given permission by the chair to speak. For any questions, contact VIF Department at 907-442-8208 or Clerk's Department at 907-442-2500. Thank you for your cooperation. City of Kotzebue Public Notice. Chairman Nordlum has scheduled a special meeting of the regular local beverage control board / regulatory authority meeting for Wednesday, June 3rd at 5:15 p.m. City Council Chambers, 258 A as in Apple, 3rd Avenue. The public is encouraged to attend. For citizens who want to participate telephonically, call 1-800-315-6338, access code 49401#. Please contact the office of the city clerk at 907-442-5108 or 412-2489 if you have any questions. Public notice, Mayor Chase has canceled the next regular city council meeting for Thursday, June 4th. Please contact the office of the city clerk at 442-5108 or 412-2489 if you have any questions. Moose permit, or sorry, let's start with this. RM880880, Moose permit available June 1st. The RM880 Moose permit is available for moose hunters in Game Management Unit 23 from June 1st until July 15th. This permit is only available in person. Kotzebue residents may pick one up at the Alaska Department of Fish and Game office at 240 5th Avenue. If you live outside of Kotzebue, call Kathy Sherman at 442-3420 for more information about where to get the RM880 permit in your village. Found a ring found Monday, May 25th at the AC store in Kotzebue. Can pick up at the KOTZ radio station, call or visit to identify and claim. And also found a phone in Kotzebue, called to identify and claim, 412-0618. And this was found May 11th. So it's been about 3 weeks. If you lost your phone 3 weeks ago, call 412-0618. Are you interested in shaping the future of KOTZ? KOTZ is looking for members of the public to join our community advisory board. The board plans to meet in June. If interested in learning more or becoming a board member, please call the station at 907-442-3434 and ask for Desiree. Northwest Arctic Borough Public Notice. The Assembly President Craig McConnell and Mayor Dickie Moto Sr. have scheduled the following meetings of the Northwest Arctic Borough Assembly at the Assembly Chambers in Kotzebue, Alaska. The BAF/work session is Monday, June 29 at 1 p.m. The regular assembly is Tuesday, June 30 at 9 a.m. The call-in number is 800-309-2350 with the code 681-636-2#. Please call the Borough Clerk's office at 1-800-478-1110 or 907-442-8205 if you have any questions. Thank you for your cooperation. Public notice: the Northwest Arctic Borough will be closed Friday, June 19 in observance of the Juneteenth holiday. We will resume business hours on Monday, June 22 at 8 a.m. Please call the Borough Clerk's office at 1-800-478-1110 or 442-8205 if you have any questions. Thank you for your cooperation. And we made it through the bulletin board. 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And we did it, folks. We survived the Yapathon. We made it through the whatchamacallit weather. We made it through the swap and shop, the bulletin board, and Tundra Telegraph. Coming up at 7 o'clock is a regular hour. 7:01 will be NPR News, 7:20 Tundra Telegraph, and 7:30 will be the weather. 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

0: The Supreme Court Tuesday approved a plan supported by Alabama Republicans to use new congressional districts that could give Republicans an opportunity to win some additional seats in the November election. The Supreme Court's three liberal justices dissented. This is NPR.
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2: Across the street from Pilot's Hole, I had everything I thought I'd ever need. Folks had come for miles around, regardless of their creed. The only thing I had I didn't think I could ever sell was in a corner on a shelf, three old rusty spike nails. And then one day, a big Roman soldier came through the door. As he walked up to me, it seemed he shook the floor. "Can I help you, sir?" I said with a voice I guess seemed frail. He looked at me with a sneering grin. Said, "I want to buy some big, big nails." "Three old rusty spikes is all I have, sir." He said, "For me, that'll do. For the job I have, three's enough. How much do I owe you?" He placed some money in my hand, and I was glad to make the sale. Then I wondered, and I asked him. I said, "Sir, what can you do with just three nails?" He said, "Did you ever hear of a man called Jesus the Nazarene?" "You mean the one who goes about doing good?" He said, "Yes, that's the man." He said, "Well, today I intend to show the world that I'm boss. For with these three old rusty spikes, I'm going to nail Jesus to the cross." I stood there almost numb. You'll never know how I felt. I said, "Please, sir, don't do that." As down on my knees, I knelt. He just turned and walked away. I got up and followed him. I said, "Please, sir, I'll buy them back." But he just looked at me and grinned. But across the distance, I could see the howling mob through the tears that fill my eyes. "Away with him, crucify him." I could hear their angry cries. And over all the groans and the pains of agony, I could hear the sound of a hammer as that big Roman soldier nailed Jesus to a tree.

0: 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I don't want them to have to feel what we felt growing up losing them.
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It is 7:20 all around the clock and the radio dial. All right, coming up next is the Mini Tundra Telegraph. We got a lot to go through, so let's get going. Public service announcement. Temporary road closure on Shore Avenue. All traffic closure Wednesday, June 3rd, tomorrow, 7 a.m. to 12 p.m. The city of Kotzebue, in cooperation with the state of Alaska, has a unique opportunity to conduct cleanup efforts to remove sand, gravel, and other debris that has accumulated along Shore Avenue as a result of the two previous major fall storms. All boats, trailers, equipment, and personal belongings must be removed from Shore Avenue before 7 a.m. tomorrow, Wednesday, June 3rd. Vehicles and property left within the work area may impede cleanup operations. We appreciate your cooperation and patience as we work to improve and maintain this important community roadway. Opportunities such as this are rare, and we believe this project will provide a significant benefit to both Shore Avenue and the community as a whole. If you have any questions, please contact the City of Kotzebue Public Works Department at 442-5200. And next up, boil water notice. Due to a loss of pressure in the distribution system, the Swan Lake loop of the Kotzebue water system is being placed on a boil water notice until the issues can be resolved and the system is in compliance with regulatory requirements. This boil water notice is in effect from June 1st, yesterday, until further notice. Boil water at least 2 minutes before drinking. For more information, please call Russ Ferguson at 907-442-5209 or the Alaska Department of Environmental Conservation Drinking Water Program, 451-2138. Public service announcement, annual fire hydrant and loop flushing, in partnership with Nana/Drakes and Kinnick Construction, the City of Kotzebue Fire Department and Water Plant will begin the annual fire hydrant and loop flushing from Monday, yesterday, June 1st, through Friday, June 5th. This will include the Uptown Loop, Central Loop, and Front Street Loop. Flushing for the Swan Lake Loop and Lagoon Loop will take place Monday, June 8th through Thursday, June 11th. Please visit the GIS map on the front page of the city website to determine which loop you are on. This flushing is required by law and helps promote the health and safety of all residents by thoroughly cleaning all mains and testing the functionality and water flows of fire hydrants citywide. You may encounter discolored water for a brief period while your loop is being flushed. If this occurs, simply run your tap until the water clears. For any questions, please contact Public Works at 442-5200. Haswoper 8 Refresher Class at Alaska Technical Center, June 5th, 7 a.m. to 4 p.m. For more information or to register, contact by email recruiting@nwarctic.org or tjones@nwarctic.org. 442-1503. Looking to borrow a viewer for slides and photo negatives in Kotzebue? Need to borrow for a training class this week? If you can help,
call 303-250-9835. And that's going to do it for the Mini Tundra Telegraph. 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

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Who says the time like that? It's 7:30 p.m. In the evening. Anyways, it's time for the weather, the whatchamacallit weather. Let's get into it, starting with tomorrow's forecast over in the western Arctic coast, Point Hope, Point Lay, and Cape Lisburn. Tomorrow, mostly cloudy skies, highs in the mid-30s, north winds 2 to 15 miles per hour. Point Lay, slight chance of snow showers. Tomorrow night, mostly cloudy skies, lows around 30 degrees, north winds 2 to 15 miles per hour. Noatak Valley and Red Dog Mine. Tomorrow, sunny skies, highs in the mid-60s, west winds 2 to 10 miles per hour. Tomorrow night, clear skies, lows in the mid-30s, north winds 2 to 15 miles per hour. Daylong Mountains, north winds 2 to 25 miles per hour. Kivalina and Red Dog Dock. Tomorrow, partly sunny, highs around 50 degrees, west winds 2 to 20 miles per hour. Tomorrow night, mostly clear skies, lows around 30 degrees, northwest winds 2 to 30 miles per hour. Lower Kobuk Valley, north of Iqaluit Kayena. Tomorrow, sunny skies, highs in the mid-60s, west winds 2 to 15 miles per hour. Tomorrow night, mostly clear skies, lows around 40 degrees, northwest winds 2 to 20 miles per hour. Baldwin Peninsula forecast for Kotzebue. Tomorrow, partly sunny skies, highs around 50 degrees, west winds 2 to 20 miles per hour. Tomorrow night, mostly clear skies, lows in the mid-30s, northwest winds 2 to 25 miles per hour. Northern Seward Peninsula, Buckland and Deering. Tomorrow, sunny skies, highs around 60 degrees, northwest winds 2 to 15 miles per hour. Deering, highs around 50 degrees. Tomorrow night, mostly clear skies, lows around 30 degrees, northwest winds 2 to 20 miles per hour. Upper Kobuk Valleys, Ambler, Shungnak, and Kobuk. Tomorrow, sunny skies, highs around 70 degrees, southwest winds 2 to 10 miles per hour. Tomorrow night, mostly clear skies, lows around 40 degrees, north winds 2 to 15 miles per hour. Southern Chukchi Sea Coast, Shishmaref and Diomede. Tomorrow, mostly cloudy skies, highs around 40 degrees, west winds 2 to 10 miles per hour. Diomede, north winds 2 to 20 miles per hour. Tomorrow night, mostly cloudy skies, lows in the mid-20s, northwest winds 2 to 15 miles per hour. All right, on to current conditions in the villages, updated at the top of the hour, starting with Kotzebue. Kotzebue right now has clear skies, 57 degrees, north winds 5 miles per hour, feels like 56 degrees. Kivalina, clear skies, 43 degrees, southwest winds 7 miles per hour, feels like 38 degrees. Point Hope, let's refresh. Let's just refresh all these in one go. And then refresher on. Okay, starting with Point Hope, mostly sunny skies, 40 degrees Fahrenheit, south winds, 14 miles per hour, gust going 19 miles per hour. Point Lay, partly sunny skies, 45 degrees, south winds, 10 miles per hour. Cape Lisburn, mostly cloudy and windy, 49 degrees Fahrenheit, south winds 24 miles per hour, gust going 29 miles per hour. And Red Dog Mine, gotta refresh, sunny skies, 62 degrees, southeast winds 8 miles per hour, gust going 18 miles per hour. And Selwick, clear skies, 64 degrees, northeast winds, 4 miles per hour, feels like 64 degrees. Shishmaref, clear skies, 38 degrees, northwest winds, 9 miles per hour, feels like 31 degrees.
And Kiana, clear skies, 66 degrees, south winds, 6 miles per hour, feels like 66. Ambler, clear skies, 64 degrees, south winds, 4 miles per hour, feels like 64. Buckland, clear skies, 70 degrees, southeast winds, 4 miles per hour, feels like 70. Deering, clear skies, 58 degrees, northeast winds, 10 miles per hour, feels like 55 degrees. Norvik, clear skies, 65 degrees, west wind 7 miles per hour, feels like 65. No attack, all defense, clear skies, 64 degrees, south wind 6 miles per hour, feels like 64 degrees. Shungnak, shout out Shungnak, clear skies, 64 degrees, south winds 3 miles per hour, feels like 64 degrees. All right, on to whatchamacallit, high tide and low tide for today in Kotzebue. Low tide was at 5:55 p.m. triple fives at 0.0 feet. That was low tide. Coming up next at 11:39 p.m. is high tide at 0.3 feet. High tide coming up at 11:39. And then sunrise and sunset for today. Last one for a while. The sun rose this morning at 3:05 a.m. and it's going to set tomorrow at 2:31 a.m. And then it's just going to peak. It's going to play a little quick peekaboo. Go away and then come back. And then we're going to have sun, sun, sun, fun, fun, fun, all the way until July 11th. So the rest, pretty much the rest of June, we got sunlight. I mean, except for what? The, I don't know, 43. So, I mean, this, yeah, I don't know. We got lots of sun in front of us. Not a whole lot of twilight, mostly sun. Anyways, that's going to be it for the weather update for this hour. It's 7:37 p.m. Coming up at 8:01 will be NPR News. 8:06 will be the final Mini Tundra Telegraph. And then we'll do the weather right after. And that'll be it for me announcing. And then I'll program in the Eskimo story approximately 8:30. Depending on how long the story is, and there is no 9 o'clock program on Tuesdays, so it'll just be regular music playing throughout the night. So I'll catch you at 8:06. Thank you for tuning in to KOTZ Radio 7:20 a.m.

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The time is 8:06 in the evening. It is the final countdown. We got the last Mini Tundra Telegraph and the last whatchamacallit weather. And then I'll program in the Inupiaq story for the evening, somewhere around the 8:30 mark. Who knows? It's always different. Anyways, let's get into the tundra. Public service announcement. Temporary road closure for Shore Avenue. That's Front Street. All traffic closure tomorrow, Wednesday, June 3rd, early in the morning, 7 a.m. to 12 p.m. The City of Kotzebue, in cooperation with the State of Alaska, has a unique opportunity to conduct cleanup efforts to remove sand, gravel, and other debris that has accumulated along Shore Avenue as a result of the two previous major fall storms. All boats, trailers, equipment, and personal belongings must be removed from Shore Avenue before 7 a.m. on Wednesday, June 3rd, tomorrow. Vehicles and property left within the work area may impede cleanup operations. We appreciate your cooperation and patience as we work to improve and maintain this important community roadway. Opportunities such as this are rare, and we believe this project will provide a significant benefit to both Shore Avenue and the community as a whole. If you have any questions, please contact the City of Kotzebue Public Works Department at 442-5200. All right, next message. Boil water notice. Due to a loss of pressure in the distribution system, the Swan Lake Loop of the Kotzebue Water System is being placed on a boil water notice until the issues can be resolved and the system is in compliance with regulatory requirements. This boil water notice is in effect from June 1, yesterday, until further notice. Boil water at least 2 minutes before drinking. For more information, please call Russ Ferguson at 907-442-5209 or the Alaska Department of Environmental Conservation Drinking Water Program, 451-2138. Public service announcement, annual fire hydrant and loop flushing. In partnership with Nana/Drakes and Kinnick Construction, the City of Kotzebue Fire Department and Water Plant will begin the annual fire hydrant and loop flushing from Monday, June 1 through Friday, June 5. This will include the Uptown Loop, Central Loop, and Front Street Loop. Flushing for the Swan Lake Loop and Lagoon Loop will take place Monday, June 8, Thursday, June 11. Please visit the GIS map on the front page of the city website to determine which loop you are on. This flushing is required by law and helps promote the health and safety of all residents by thoroughly cleaning all mains and testing the functionality and water flows of fire hydrants citywide. You may encounter discolored water for a brief period while your loop is being flushed. If this occurs, simply run your tap until the water clears. For any questions, please contact Public Works at 907-442-5200. Haswoper 8 Refresher Class at Alaska Technical Center, June 5th. 7 a.m. to 4 p.m. For more information or to register, contact by email recruiting@nwarctic.org or tjones@nwarctic.org
or call 442-1503. Next up, looking to borrow a viewer for slides and photo negatives in Kotzebue, need to borrow for a training class this week. If you can help, call 303-250-9835. And that's going to do it for the Tundra Telegraph. Last one of the day. Next one will be tomorrow. All right. Time for the whatchamacallit weather. Woohoo. All right. Let's refresh some pages. Get some refresh. Woohoo. We're nice and fresh. All right. So, starting off with tomorrow's forecast over in the western Arctic coast, Point Hope, Point Lay, and Cape Lisburn. Tomorrow, mostly cloudy, highs in the mid-30s, north winds to 15 miles per hour. Point Lay, slight chance of snow showers. Tomorrow night, mostly cloudy, lows around 30 degrees, north winds to 15 miles per hour. Noatak Valley and Red Dog Mine. Tomorrow, sunny skies, highs in the mid-60s, west winds to 10 miles per hour. Tomorrow night, clear skies, lows in the mid-30s, north winds to 15 miles per hour. Daylong Mountains, north winds to 25 miles per hour. Kivalina and Red Dog Dock. Tomorrow, partly sunny, highs around 50 degrees, west winds to 20 miles per hour. Tomorrow night, mostly clear skies, lows around 30 degrees. Northwest winds to 30 miles per hour. Lower Kobuk Valley, Norvik, Selawik, Kiana. Tomorrow, sunny skies, highs in the mid-60s, west winds to 15 miles per hour. Tomorrow night, mostly clear skies, lows around 40 degrees, northwest winds to 20 miles per hour. Baldwin Peninsula, forecast for Kotzebue. Tomorrow, partly sunny, highs around 50 degrees, west winds to 20 miles per hour. Tomorrow night, mostly clear skies, lows in the mid-30s, northwest winds to 25 miles per hour. Northern Seward Peninsula, Buckland and Deering. Tomorrow, sunny skies, highs around 60 degrees, northwest winds to 15 miles per hour. Deering, highs around 50 degrees. Tomorrow night, mostly clear skies, lows around 30 degrees, northwest winds to 20 miles per hour. Upper Kobuk Valleys, Ambler, Shungnak, and Kobuk. Tomorrow, sunny skies, highs around 70 degrees, southwest winds to 10 miles per hour. Tomorrow night, mostly clear skies, lows around 40 degrees, north winds to 15 miles per hour. And southern Chukchi Sea Coast, Shishmaref and Diomede. Tomorrow, mostly cloudy skies, highs around 40 degrees, west winds to 10 miles per hour. Diomede, north winds to 20 miles per hour. Tomorrow night, mostly cloudy, lows in the mid-20s, northwest winds to 15 miles per hour. And now on to current conditions. Let's see if we can get the 8 o'clock update. Let's try and refresh one last time. And it's not wanting to give me an 8 o'clock update. We're just going to have to deal with the 7 o'clock update. One more try won't hurt. Okay, no, it's not going to update. Starting with Kotzebue. Kotzebue right now has clear skies. 57 degrees, north winds 5 miles per hour, feels like 56 degrees. Kivalina, clear skies, 43 degrees, southwest winds 7 miles per hour, feels like 38 degrees. Point Hope, mostly sunny skies, 40 degrees, southeast winds 12 miles per hour, gusts going 18 miles per hour. Point Lay, partly sunny, 45 degrees, south winds 10 miles per hour. Cape Lisburn, mostly cloudy, 47 degrees. South winds 23 miles per hour. Gusts going 28 miles per hour. Red Dog Mine, sunny skies, 62 degrees. South winds 8 miles per hour. Gusts going 18 miles per hour. Selawik, clear skies, 64 degrees. Northeast winds 4 miles per hour.
Feels like 64 degrees. Shishmaref, clear skies, 38 degrees. Northwest winds, 9 miles per hour. Feels like 31 degrees. Kiana, clear skies, 66 degrees. South winds, 6 miles per hour. Feels like 66. Ambler, clear skies, 64 degrees. South winds, 4 miles per hour. Feels like 64. Buckland, clear skies, 70 degrees, southeast winds, 4 miles per hour, feels like 70. Deering, clear skies, 58 degrees, northeast winds, 10 miles per hour, feels like 55 degrees. Norvik, clear skies, 65 degrees, west winds, 7 miles per hour, feels like 65. No attack, all defense, clear skies, 64 degrees. South wind 6 miles per hour, feels like 64. Shungnak, shout out Shungnak, clear skies, 64 degrees. South winds 3 miles per hour, feels like 64. And on to low tide and high tide for Kotzebue today. The tides, low tide was at 5:55 p.m. at 0.0 feet. That means high tide is next at 11:39 p.m. at 0.3 feet. High tide coming up at 11:39, so pretty much 11:40. All right, on to sunrise and sunset for today, for the last time for a little while. The sun rose this morning at 3:05 a.m., and it's going to set tomorrow at 2:31 a.m., for a short, quick minute, and then it's going to rise back up, and then it's going to be up until July 11th. So woohoo, we got the Midnight Sun crew is coming out and about. All right, that's going to do it for the weather update and for me announcing this afternoon. The time is 8:18 p.m. Tomorrow is going to be Wednesday. Whatchamacallit Wednesday. I'll see you guys tomorrow at 1 o'clock for employment information. I start at 1 on Wednesdays. Fun fact. I don't know what else to say. It was a good Tuesday. Nice and sunny. Warm. 59 degrees here in Kotzebue. I don't know. I guess I'm just yapping. I'm not quite ready to leave. It was a good day. The time is 8:18. It's almost 8:19 p.m. And you're listening to KOTZ Radio, 7:20 a.m. Eskimo Story coming up shortly.

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0: How come we doing this?
1: Well, why not?
0: Well, they said it couldn't be done.
1: Well, that's the reason, son.
0: That's good with Fred. We're clear.
1: And four.

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I was as happy as I could be, for the fighting was all over and the battle had been won. 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
1: Do it.
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1: Do it.
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1: Do it.
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1: Do it.

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1: They played the MASH.
0: They played the Monster MASH.
1: Oh.
0: Out from his coffin, Rack's voice did ring.
1: Oh.
0: Seemed he was troubled by just one thing.
1: Oh.
0: Opened the lid and shook his fist and said, whatever happened to my Transylvania twist?
1: It's now the MASH.
0: It's now the Monster MASH.
1: The Monster MASH.
0: And it's a graveyard smash.
1: It's now the MASH.
0: It's caught on in a flash.
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0: Just give me a strawberry sundae with lots of pickles and sardines on top.
1: Oscar, that sounds terrible. 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
0: Mr. Hooper, a strawberry sundae with pickles and sardines on top happens to be the favorite dessert of every grouch in the world. If you want to do business with us grouches, I think I'd better tell you a little bit about what we're like. 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

0: at Greg Hull on November 3rd.
1: If I didn't earn your vote this primary election, I want you to know I'm going to work every day to earn it now.
0: For National Native News, I'm Jeanette Didios.
2: The University of Arizona has released a new report highlighting the huge economic impact of tribal agriculture throughout the Grand Canyon State, including $750 million in total economic output statewide. KJZZ's Gabriel Pietrasio has the details.
3: According to the study, indigenous farms outnumber all other operations statewide. And while most tribal farms are between 1 and 9 acres in size, they collectively managed more than 80% of Arizona farmlands during 2022. For Hopi dry farmer Michael Katua Johnson, who is a co-author, this report is an important reminder.
4: Main story is that Indian people are still doing agriculture since before we were in a state, maybe doing it in a different form, but we're still doing that. And I think that our contributions have been really unnoticed.
3: Including how the vast majority of Arizona farms for commodities like sheep, goats, vegetables, and melons are owned by indigenous peoples. Johnson thinks that trend will continue to grow.
4: So I really would make the claim that in about 20 years, the only real agriculture in Arizona will be on Indian reservations.
3: For National Native News, I'm Gabriel Pietrasio.
2: And I'm Jill Freitas.

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4: This is statewide news from Alaska Public Media. I'm Ava White. The Federal Emergency Management Agency has rejected the state of Alaska's request for a 90% federal cost reimbursement to cover millions in damages caused by the October 2025 storms in western Alaska. As KYUK's Evan Erickson reports, that means the state is now on the hook for paying a quarter of those costs.
5: That's according to a denial letter the agency sent to Alaska Governor Mike Dunleavy on Sunday. The increase would have been limited to disaster relief during the first 90 days after the storms. It would have covered the bulk of costs of debris removal and emergency protective measures. The state says those costs reached $20 million in the first weeks after ex-Typhoon Halong. Alaska Division of Homeland Security and Emergency Management spokesperson Jeremy Zedek said on Monday the decision means the typical cost share for disasters will apply.
6: So we're to the typical cost share that we see for many other disasters here in the state, which is 75% funded by the federal government and 25% funded by the state.
5: FEMA said in the letter that it could still consider granting a 90% federal cost share that more broadly applies to all public assistance costs, but did not provide a timeline. Just days after ex-Typhoon Halong brought widespread damage to the Yukon-Kuskokwim Delta in October 2025, Governor Dunleavy said FEMA would reimburse the state for 100% of costs incurred during the first 90 days. FEMA denied the request, and in January, the state appealed that decision with the 90% reimbursement request. The state claimed in its appeal to FEMA that the lack of a 90% cost share would lead to cuts to essential local services in

0: and storm-impacted communities that could hinder disaster preparedness. But Zedek says that funds added to the state's supplemental budget during the recent legislative session improved the state's outlook.
1: Since that's been denied, an additional $35 million has been allocated to the state's disaster relief fund, which is going to bring the total for the Hall Long response and recovery effort to $72 million.
0: Even with the lower federal cost share, Zedek says state emergency managers are confident that the state will be able to cover its share of the recovery funding. In Bethel, I'm Evan Erickson.
2: 12 people were infected by an outbreak of a gastrointestinal illness while aboard a cruise ship traveling through southeast Alaska last week. That's according to the Centers for Disease Control and Prevention, which released a report of the outbreak aboard the National Geographic Seabird on Monday. The ship began its six-day voyage in Juneau last Tuesday and traveled through several southeast Alaska towns, including Sitka and Haines. The illness reportedly caused people to experience vomiting, diarrhea, muscle ache, headache, abdominal cramps, and fever. The type of illness is unknown at this time, according to the CDC. 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
6: 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It is 8:15 in the morning, so we're going to go into the local weather forecast. But stay tuned for the Mini Tundra Telegraph coming up at 8:20 and the extended weather at 8:30. In Kotzebue today, it'll be mostly sunny with highs around 50 and west winds at 20 miles an hour, while tonight's going to be mostly clear with lows in the mid-30s and northwest winds at 25 miles an hour. Thursday's going to be sunny with highs around 40 and west winds at 25 miles an hour, and Thursday night's going to be partly cloudy with lows around 30 and west winds at 25 miles an hour. As for the current conditions, Kotzebue is clear at 39 degrees, with west winds at 9 miles an hour, and the next tide will be high tide at 10:22 this morning. 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

Good morning. You're listening to KOTZ 720 AM right here in Gotsview. It is 8:20 in the morning, so we're going to head into the Mini Tundra Telegraph messages. But stay tuned for the weather coming up at about 8:30. So first up here, we have a public service announcement from the City of Kotzebue for a temporary road closure on Shore Avenue. All traffic closure Wednesday, June 3rd, from 7 a.m. to 12 p.m., this morning. The City of Kotzebue, in cooperation with the State of Alaska, has a unique opportunity to conduct cleanup efforts to remove sand, gravel, and other debris that has accumulated along Shore Avenue as a result of the two previous major fall storms. All boats, trailers, equipment, and personal belongings must be removed from Shore Avenue before 7 a.m., on Wednesday, June 3rd, and vehicles and property left within the work area may impede cleanup operations. If you have any questions, please contact the City of Kotzebue Public Works Department at 907-442-5200. Next up, we have a boil water notice for Swan Lake Loop, which was put into effect on June 1st and is until further notice. And remember to boil water for at least 2 minutes before drinking. For more information, please call Russ Ferguson at 907-442-5209 or the Alaska Department of Environmental Conservation Drinking Water Program at 907-451-2138. And another public service announcement from the City of Kotzebue for an annual fire hydrant loop and flushing announcement. Started Monday, June 1st, and it's going to go through Friday, June 5th. This will include the Uptown Loop, Central Loop, and Front Street Loop. Flushing for the Swan Lake Loop and Lagoon Loop will take place on Monday, June 8th to Thursday, June 11th. Again, for any questions, please contact Public Works at 907-442-5200. There's going to be a Hazwoper 8 refresher class on June 5th from 7 a.m. to 4 p.m. at ATC in Kotzebue. 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Looking to borrow a viewer for slides and photo negatives in Kotzebue? 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And stay tuned for the extended weather forecast coming up at 8:30.

Good morning. You're listening to KOTZ 720 AM right here in Kotzebue. It is currently 8:30 in the morning, so we're going to head into the extended weather forecast for this hour. Stay tuned for some more morning news coming up at 9. Alright, starting in Kotzebue, today it's going to be mostly sunny, with highs around 50 and west winds at 20 miles an hour, while tonight's going to be mostly clear with lows in the mid-30s, with northwest winds at 25 miles an hour. Thursday's going to be sunny with highs around 40 and west winds at 25 miles an hour, and Thursday night will be partly cloudy with lows around 30 and west winds at 25 miles an hour. As for Norvik, Selawik, and Kiana, today is going to be sunny, with highs in the mid-60s, with west winds at 15 miles an hour. And tonight's going to be mostly clear, with lows around 40, and northwest winds at 20 miles an hour. Thursday is going to be sunny, with highs in the mid-50s, with northwest winds at 15 miles an hour. And Thursday night will be mostly clear, with lows in the mid-30s, and west winds at 20 miles an hour. As for Kivalina and Red Dog Dock, today's going to be partly sunny with highs in the mid-40s, with west winds at 20 miles an hour. And tonight's going to be mostly clear, with lows around 30, and northwest winds at 25 miles an hour. Thursday's going to be sunny with highs around 40, with northwest winds at 20 miles an hour. And Thursday night's going to be mostly cloudy, with lows around 30, and northwest winds at 25 miles an hour. As for Noatak and Red Dog Mine, today is going to be mostly sunny, with highs in the mid-60s, with west winds at 10 miles an hour. And tonight's going to be mostly clear, with lows in the mid-30s, and north winds at 15 miles an hour. Thursday's going to be sunny, with highs in the mid-50s, with northwest winds at 10 miles an hour. And Thursday night's going to be partly cloudy, with lows in the mid-30s, and northwest winds at 15 miles an hour. As for Point Hope, Point Lay, and Cape Lisburn, today is going to be mostly cloudy with highs in the mid-30s, with northwest winds at 20 miles an hour. And tonight's going to be mostly cloudy, with lows around 30 and north winds at 20 miles an hour. Thursday's going to be mostly sunny with highs in the mid-30s, with northwest winds at 10 miles an hour. And Thursday night's going to be mostly cloudy, with lows around 30 and northwest winds at 10 miles an hour. As for Buckland and Deering, today's going to be sunny with highs around 60, with northwest winds at 15 miles an hour, while tonight's going to be partly cloudy, with lows around 30, and northwest winds at 20 miles an hour. Thursday's going to be mostly sunny with highs in the mid-40s, with northwest winds at 20 miles an hour, and Thursday night's going to be partly cloudy, with lows around 30, and northwest winds at 20 miles an hour. As for Ambler, Shugnak, and Kobuk, today's going to be sunny, with highs around 70, and southwest winds at 10 miles an hour. And tonight's going to be partly cloudy, with lows around 40, and north winds at 15 miles an hour. Thursday's going to be sunny, with highs around 60, and northwest winds at 15 miles an hour. And Thursday night's going to be mostly clear, with lows around 40, and west winds at 10 miles an hour. As for Shishmaref and Diomede, today is going to be partly sunny, with highs around 40, and west winds at 10 miles an hour. Then tonight's going to be mostly cloudy, with lows around 30, and northwest winds at 15 miles an hour. Thursday's going to be mostly sunny, with highs in the mid-30s, with northwest winds at 10 miles an hour. And Thursday night's going to be mostly cloudy, with lows around 30, and west winds at 10 miles an hour. As for the current conditions that we have available, Kotzebue is clear at 39 degrees with west winds at 9 miles an hour, and Kivalina is clear at 38 degrees with calm winds. Point Hope is partly sunny at 32 degrees with northwest winds at 9 miles an hour. And then Point Lay is cloudy at 35 degrees with north winds at 7 miles an hour.
Red Dog Mine is sunny at 49 degrees with north winds at 3 miles an hour. And Selawik is clear at 48 degrees with west winds at 4 miles an hour. Sheshmerup is clear at 34 degrees with west winds at 7 miles an hour. And Cayenne is clear at 51 degrees with north winds at 5 miles an hour. Ambler is clear at 52 degrees with northeast winds at 3 miles an hour. And Buckland is clear at 45 degrees with north winds at 4 miles an hour. Deering is clear at 43 degrees with west winds at 6 miles an hour. And Norvik is clear at 53 degrees with calm winds. Noatak is clear at 47 degrees, also with calm winds. And Shugnak is clear at 50 degrees with east winds at 4 miles an hour. Thank you again for listening to KOTZ 720 AM right here in Kotzebue. And stay tuned for some more morning news coming up at 9.

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4: This is statewide news from Alaska Public Media. I'm Ava White. Dozens of candidates officially kicked off their campaigns for statewide office before the Monday deadline. The Division of Elections says nearly 70 filings came in Monday alone. Before that, many incumbent state legislators did not have opponents, but now just six are unopposed. All six are either Democrats or coalition-aligned Republicans. Alaska Democratic Party Executive Director Jenny Marie Stryker says that's the result of a long-running effort to make as many races as possible competitive.
5: It's important to contest races where a Democrat is a long shot because we have to demonstrate that inadequate leadership is not acceptable, that rolling over for Governor Dunleavy is not acceptable.
4: Brett Huber, a former aide to Governor Mike Dunleavy, says that despite a crowded field of 17 gubernatorial candidates, he's not excited about any of them.
6: Let's talk about the truth. State's out of money. We had a war, saved us. We have a $1.5 billion structural deficit in our budget. Who are we going to be when we grow up?
4: Huber says he'd like to see candidates spend more time talking about the most difficult issues the state faces, from education to public safety to the permanent fund dividend. Whether the candidates speak out more on those issues is yet to be seen, but they have plenty of time to do so. The primary election isn't until August 18th. President Trump signed a law last month that permits the transfer of approximately 180 acres of federal land to the Kate Fox Corporation. The Saxman-based Alaska Native Village Corporation says previous legislation prohibited it from owning land within 6 miles of Ketchikan city limits. That requirement made it so the land that could be claimed by Kate Fox through the Alaska Native Claims Settlement Act, or ANCSA, had little economic value or was otherwise unavailable to them. The bill allows Kate Fox to receive land in the Tongass National Forest that fulfills the remaining land entitlement set under previous legislation and consolidates the corporation's selection. The land that is now available connects plots that had previously been transferred to Kate Fox. According to a statement from the organization, the plan is to develop a road and transmission line linking the Mahoney Lake Hydroelectric

0: site to the Beaver Falls power grid. The goal for that project is to bring renewable power, jobs, and energy development to the region. The Cape Fox Land Entitlement Finalization Act was supported by Alaska's congressional delegation. U.S. Senator Lisa Murkowski first introduced the bill 2 years ago. Cape Fox is in the process of formalizing the selection notice to the Department of Interior and plans to have it submitted this summer. 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
3: 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It is currently 9:15 in the morning, so we're going to go into the local weather forecast and current conditions for Kotzebue. But stay tuned for the Mini Touch of Telegraph coming up at about 9:20. In Kotzebue today, it's going to be mostly sunny with highs around 50 and west winds at 20 miles an hour. While tonight's going to be mostly clear with lows in the mid-30s and northwest winds at 25 miles an hour. Thursday's going to be sunny with highs around 40 with west winds at 25 miles an hour. And Thursday night will be partly cloudy with lows around 30 and west winds at 25 miles an hour. And as for the current conditions, Kotzebue's clear at 40 degrees with west winds at 8 miles an hour. And the next tide will be high tide coming up at about 10:22 this morning. 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And stay tuned for the Mini Tundra Telegraph coming up at about 9:20, the extended weather at 9:30, and then Line 1, your health connection at 10:00.

Good morning. You are listening to KOTZ 720 AM right here in Kotzebue. It is 9:20 in the morning, so we're going to head into the mini Tundra Telegraph messages. But again, stay tuned for the extended weather coming up at 9:30 and Line 1, your health connection, at 10. So there's a boil water notice for the Swan Lake Loop, which was put into place or put in effect on June 1st. Until further notice, boil water for at least 2 minutes before drinking. For more information, please call Russ Ferguson at 907-442-5209 or the Alaska Department of Environmental Conservation Drinking Water Program at 907-451-2138. Then the annual fire hydrant and loop flushing is ongoing this week. Monday, June 1st through Friday, June 5th. This will include the Uptown Loop, Central Loop, and Front Street Loop. And then flushing for the Swan Lake Loop and Lagoon Loop will take place Monday, June 8th to Thursday, June 11th. For any questions, please contact Public Works at 907-442-5200. Then the Hazwoper 8 Refresher Class is coming up on June 5th from 7 a.m. to 4 p.m. at ATC here in Kotzebue. 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And looking to borrow a viewer for slides and photo negatives in Kotzebue? 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Thank you again for listening to KOTZ 720 AM right here in Kotzebue. And stay tuned for the extended weather forecast coming up at 9:30.

0: Good morning. You're listening to KOTZ 720 AM right here in Kotzebue. It is 9:30 in the morning, so we're going to head into the extended weather forecast for this hour. But stay tuned for Line 1, Your Health Connection, coming up at 10. Starting in Kotzebue, it is going to be mostly sunny with highs around 50 today, with west winds at 20 miles an hour. And tonight's going to be mostly clear, with lows in the mid-30s, with northwest winds at 25 miles an hour. Thursday's going to be sunny with highs around 40 and west winds at 25 miles an hour. And Thursday night's going to be partly cloudy, with lows around 30 and west winds at 25 miles an hour. As for Norvik, Selawik, and Kiana, today's going to be sunny with highs in the mid-60s and west winds at 15 miles an hour. Well, tonight's going to be mostly clear, with lows around 40 and northwest winds at 20 miles an hour. Thursday's going to be sunny with highs in the mid-50s and northwest winds at 15 miles an hour. And Thursday night's going to be mostly clear, with lows in the mid-30s, with west winds at 20 miles an hour. As for Kivalina and Red Dog Dock, today's going to be partly sunny with highs in the mid-40s, with west winds at 20 miles an hour, and tonight's going to be mostly clear with lows around 30 and northwest winds at 25 miles an hour. Then Thursday's going to be sunny with highs around 40 and northwest winds at 20 miles an hour, and Thursday night's going to be mostly cloudy with lows around 30 and northwest winds at 25 miles an hour. As for Noatak and Red Dog Mine, today's going to be mostly sunny with highs in the mid-60s and west winds at 10 miles an hour, while tonight's going to be mostly clear, with lows in the mid-30s, with north winds at 15 miles an hour. Thursday's going to be sunny with highs in the mid-50s and northwest winds at 10 miles an hour, and Thursday night will be partly cloudy, with lows in the mid-30s and northwest winds at 15 miles an hour. As for Point Hope, Point Lay, and Cape Lisburn, today's going to be mostly cloudy with highs in the mid-30s, with northwest winds at 20 miles an hour. And tonight's going to be mostly cloudy, with lows around 30 and north winds at 20 miles an hour. Thursday's going to be mostly sunny with highs in the mid-30s and northwest winds at 10 miles an hour. And Thursday night will be mostly cloudy, with lows around 30 and northwest winds at 10 miles an hour. As for Buckland and Deering, today's going to be sunny, with highs around 60 and northwest winds at 15 miles an hour. Then tonight's going to be partly cloudy, with lows around 30 and northwest winds at 20 miles an hour. Thursday's going to be mostly sunny, with highs in the mid-40s and northwest winds at 20 miles an hour. And Thursday night's going to be partly cloudy, with lows around 30 and northwest winds at 20 miles an hour. As for Ambler, Shugnak, and Kobuk, today's going to be sunny with highs around 70 and southwest winds at 10 miles an hour, while tonight's going to be partly cloudy with lows around 40 and north winds at 15 miles an hour. Thursday's going to be sunny with highs around 60 and northwest winds at 15 miles an hour, and Thursday night's going to be mostly clear with lows around 40, with west winds at 10 miles an hour. As for Shishmaref and Diomede, today's going to be partly sunny, with highs around 40 and west winds at 10 miles an hour. And then tonight's going to be mostly cloudy, with lows around 30 and northwest winds at 15 miles an hour. Thursday's going to be mostly sunny, with highs in the mid-30s, with northwest winds at 10 miles an hour. And Thursday night's going to be mostly cloudy, with lows around 30, with west winds at 10 miles an hour. As for the current conditions, Kotzebue's clear at 40 degrees, with west winds at 8 miles an hour. And then Kivalina's clear at 37 degrees, with south winds at 5 miles an hour. Point Hope is mostly cloudy at 33 degrees, with northwest winds at 9 miles an hour. And Point Lay is cloudy at 35 degrees, with north winds at 7 miles an hour. Then Red Dog Mine is sunny at 49 degrees, with north winds at 3 miles an hour. And Selawik is clear at 50 degrees, with west winds at 8 miles an hour. Shishmaref is clear at 34 degrees, with west winds at 7 miles an hour. And Cayenne is clear at 55 degrees, with northwest winds at 3 miles an hour. Ambler is clear at 57 degrees, with calm winds. And Buckland is clear at 47 degrees, with northwest winds at 10 miles an hour. Deering is clear at 44 degrees, with west winds at 5 miles an hour. And Norvik is clear at 56 degrees, with west winds at 6 miles an hour. Noatak is clear at 50 degrees, with calm winds. And Shugnak is clear at 54 degrees, with southeast winds at 5 miles an hour. Thank you again for listening to KOTZ 720 AM, right here in Kotzebue. And stay tuned for Line 1, Your Health Connection, coming up at 10.
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Good morning. You're listening to KOTZ 720 AM right here in Kotzebue. It is currently 11:21 in the morning, so we're going to go into the Mini Tundra Telegraph messages. So stay tuned as well as the extended weather comes up at about 11:30. All right. First, we'll start with the boil water notice for Swan Lake Loop of the Kotzebue Water System. It is in effect as of June 1st until further notice. So make sure to boil water for at least 2 minutes before drinking. For more information, please call Russ Ferguson at 907-442-5209 or the Alaska Department of Environmental Conservation Drinking Water Program at 907-451-2139. Then the annual fire hydrant and loop flushing is ongoing. It started Monday, June 1st, and it's going through Friday, June 5th. This will include the Uptown Loop, Central Loop, and Front Street Loop. Flushing for the Swan Lake Loop and Lagoon Loop will take place Monday, June 8th to Thursday, June 11th. For any questions, please contact Public Works at 907-442-5200. And the Hazwoper 8 refresher class is coming up on June 5th from 7 a.m. to 4 p.m. at ATC here in Kotzebue. 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Looking to borrow a viewer for slides and photo negatives in Kotzebue? Need to borrow for a training class this week? And if you can help, call 303-250-9835. Thank you again for listening to KOTZ, 720 AM, right here in Kotzebue. And stay tuned for the extended weather forecast coming up at 11:30.

Good morning. You are listening to KOTZ 720 AM right here in Kotzebue. It is currently 11:30 in the morning, so we're going to go into the extended weather forecast. But stay tuned for the news coming up at 12. Starting in Kotzebue, today is going to be mostly sunny with highs around 50, with west winds at 20 miles an hour. While tonight's going to be mostly clear, with lows in the mid-30s and northwest winds at 25 miles an hour. Thursday's going to be sunny with highs around 40, with west winds at 25 miles an hour. And Thursday night, it'll be partly cloudy, with lows around 30 and west winds at 25 miles an hour. As for Norvik, Selawik, and Kiana, today's going to be sunny with highs in the mid-60s with west winds at 15 miles an hour. Then tonight's going to be mostly clear with lows around 40 and northwest winds at 20 miles an hour. Thursday's going to be sunny with highs in the mid-50s with northwest winds at 15 miles an hour. And Thursday night's going to be mostly clear with lows in the mid-30s and west winds at 20 miles an hour. As for Kivalina and Red Dog Dock, today's going to be partly sunny, with highs in the mid-40s and west winds at 20 miles an hour, while tonight's going to be mostly clear, with lows around 30, with northwest winds at 25 miles an hour. And Thursday's going to be sunny, with highs around 40 and northwest winds at 20 miles an hour, and Thursday night's going to be mostly cloudy, with lows around 30 and northwest winds at 25 miles an hour. As for Noatak and Red Dog Mine, today is going to be mostly sunny, with highs in the mid-60s, with west winds at 10 miles an hour. And then tonight's going to be mostly clear, with lows in the mid-30s, and north winds at 15 miles an hour. Thursday is going to be sunny, with highs in the mid-50s, with northwest winds at 10 miles an hour. And Thursday night will be partly cloudy, with lows in the mid-30s, and northwest winds at 15 miles an hour. As for Point Hope, Point Lay, and Cape Lisburn, today's going to be mostly cloudy with highs in the mid-30s with northwest winds at 20 miles an hour. And tonight will be mostly cloudy with lows around 30 and north winds at 20 miles an hour. Thursday's going to be mostly sunny with highs in the mid-30s with northwest winds at 10 miles an hour. And Thursday night's going to be mostly cloudy with lows around 30 and northwest winds at 10 miles an hour. As for Buckland and Deering, today is going to be sunny, with highs around 60 and northwest winds at 15 miles an hour. Then tonight is going to be partly cloudy, with lows around 30 and northwest winds at 20 miles an hour. Thursday is going to be mostly sunny, with highs in the mid-40s and northwest winds at 20 miles an hour. And Thursday night is going to be partly cloudy, with lows around 30 and northwest winds at 20 miles an hour. As for Ambler, Shognak, and Kobuk, today is going to be sunny with highs around 70 and southwest winds at 10 miles an hour, while tonight's going to be partly cloudy with lows around 40 and north winds at 15 miles an hour. Then Thursday is going to be sunny with highs around 60 and northwest winds at 15 miles an hour, and Thursday night's going to be mostly clear with lows around 40 with west winds at 10 miles an hour. Then for Shishmaref and Diomede, today's going to be partly sunny, with highs around 40 and west winds at 10 miles an hour, while tonight's going to be mostly cloudy, with lows around 30 and northwest winds at 15 miles an hour. Thursday's going to be mostly sunny, with highs in the mid-30s, with northwest winds at 10 miles an hour, and Thursday night will be mostly cloudy, with lows around 30 and west winds at 10 miles an hour. As for the current conditions, Kotzebue is clear at 38 degrees with southwest winds at 9 miles an hour, and Kivalina is clear at 40 degrees with west winds at 9 miles an hour. Point Hope is cloudy at 35 degrees with west winds at 17 miles an hour, and Point Lay is cloudy at 35 degrees with west winds at 9 miles an hour. Red Dog Mine is sunny at 54 degrees with south winds at 5 miles an hour.
And then Selawik is clear at 53 degrees, with west winds at 10 miles an hour, and with gusts to 16. Shishmaref is clear at 36 degrees, with west winds at 10 miles an hour, and Cayenne is clear at 61 degrees, with varying winds at 3 miles an hour. Ambler is clear at 62 degrees, with south winds at 5 miles an hour, and Buckland is clear at 53 degrees, with northwest winds at 11 miles an hour. Then Deering is clear at 46 degrees, with northwest winds at 6 miles an hour, and Norvik is clear at 58 degrees, with west winds at 9 miles an hour. Noatak is clear at 55 degrees, with varying winds at 3 miles an hour, and Shugnak is clear at 62 degrees, with calm winds. 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
3: This is statewide news from Alaska Public Media. I'm Ava White. Shipping costs for parts and raw materials can be expensive in rural Alaska, but Petersburg residents are giving items at the dump a second life through the borough salvaging program. Isaiah Bowen Carlin reports for KFSK from the local landfill.
4: A handful of pickup trucks are parked near the base of a large hill of jagged metal. There's a squashed car, an old bed, and a graveyard of refrigerators.
5: I'm looking for parts for my truck, and then I got my mother-in-law a boat, and she wants a different seat, so I'm going to go check out that boat over there.
4: Ola Nordgren is one of a half dozen people equipped with wire cutters, sledgehammers, and chainsaws. They're at the Petersburg Borough's local dump, taking part in its salvaging program, which happens Sundays and Mondays. It's a $10 flat fee, and users have to sign a waiver and weigh out as they leave.
6: Yeah, it's amazing stuff people throw away.
4: That's Joseph Quitzland, a local artist and metal worker. He's been attending weekly for over 15 years and estimates he collects about 10 tons a year from what he personally calls dump church.
6: It's always kind of a fun mystery as to what treasures one might find, intended or otherwise. I do generally have kind of an idea of things that I'm looking for projects.
4: Putson points out a pile of pallets, logs, and plywood heaped near the entrance. In the past, he's found redwood and mahogany for his projects. He says he no longer needs to cut firewood out of the forest. Andrew Edfelt is nearby, dressed head to toe in bright orange rain gear.
7: Got a bunch of logs laid out for salvagers, and it's, you know, $10 all you can eat. Today, this is a super good deal. I don't have to drive out the road. I don't have to, you know, drag logs out of the woods.
4: Some salvagers also high grade, a process of separating valuable metals, like copper, aluminum, and brass, which can be sold and sent off the island. Quitson spots an old industrial motor. It's full of copper, but requires some dismantling with a sledgehammer and an angle grinder.
6: Much easier to dig it out here than digging it out of the ground.
4: Local nonprofits have also benefited from recycling the material for years. But as some programs became less active after the pandemic, some piles at the landfill have gotten bigger. Aaron Morrell with the Public Works Department said at a borough assembly meeting last summer, the aluminum pile had grown, quote, exponentially.
8: There's often items discarded into it which cannot be recycled, and it's unmanageable at this point, and so our staff would be thrilled to have it gone.
4: The assembly agreed to let a nonprofit bike park group collect aluminum and sell the scraps as a fundraiser. The borough manages the town's waste by having its garbage removed from the island. It costs about $500,000 each year. But what can't be barged out, like cars and large equipment, stays at the local landfill. Some salvagers see that as an opportunity. Israel Carlson says the program is a community resource.
9: It's like shipping costs is half the cost of everything now up here. So, no, I think having a yard where you can go get parts and things for stuff you need without having to drop a ton of money is pretty vital in this community. So,
4: armed with a little creativity and a willingness to put in some elbow grease, the salvagers recount their best finds.
9: I came and got an engine and transmission for my other vehicle.
7: I found a gold ring with teeny tiny little diamonds in it. I gave it to my wife.
10: I got a mini four-wheeler a couple weeks ago, and then I threw a chainsaw motor in that for the kid. She loves it.
6: Well, we had an Easter hunt here, and I found a little brass statuary of leaping dolphins, which was just kind of a fun whimsical thing.
4: As the saying goes, one man's trash is another's treasure. In Petersburg, I'm Isaiah Bowen Carlin.
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currently 12:15 p.m. So we're going to go into the local weather, but stay tuned. We'll head into the extended weather forecast coming up at 12:30, followed up by the Tundra Telegraph, bulletin board, and swap and shop messages. In Kotzebue today, it's going to be mostly sunny with highs around 50 and with west winds at 20 miles an hour. And tonight's going to be mostly clear with lows in the mid-30s with northwest winds at 25 miles an hour. Thursday's going to be sunny with highs around 40 with west winds at 25 miles an hour. And Thursday night's going to be partly cloudy with lows around 30 and west winds at 25 miles an hour. As for the current conditions, Kotzebue's clear at 38 degrees with west winds at 11 miles an hour. And the next tide will be low tide at 6:32 p.m. Thanks again for listening to KOTZ, and stay tuned for the extended weather, followed by the messages at 12:30.

0: Hello and welcome back. You're listening to KOTZ 720 AM right here in Kotzebue. It is currently 12:31 PM, so we're going to go into the extended weather forecast for this hour. And we'll also go into the Tundra Telegraph bulletin board and Swap and Shop messages to follow. So starting in Kotzebue, today is going to be mostly sunny with highs around 50 with west winds at 20 miles an hour. While tonight's going to be mostly clear with lows in the mid-30s and northwest winds at 25 miles an hour. Thursday is going to be sunny with highs around 40 with west winds at 25 miles an hour. And Thursday night's going to be partly cloudy with lows around 30 and west winds at 25 miles an hour. As for Norvik, Selawik, and Kiana, today's going to be sunny with highs in the mid-60s with west winds at 15 miles an hour. And tonight's going to be mostly clear with lows around 40 with northwest winds at 20 miles an hour. Thursday's going to be sunny with highs in the mid-50s with northwest winds at 15 miles an hour. And Thursday night's going to be mostly clear with lows in the mid-30s with west winds at 20 miles an hour. As for Kivalina and Red Dog Dock, today's going to be partly sunny with highs in the mid-40s with west winds at 20 miles an hour. And tonight's going to be mostly clear with lows around 30 with northwest winds at 25 miles an hour. Thursday's going to be sunny with highs around 40 with northwest winds at 20 miles an hour. And Thursday night's going to be mostly cloudy with lows around 30 with northwest winds at 25 miles an hour. Then with Noatak and Red Dog Mine, today is going to be mostly sunny, with highs in the mid-60s, with west winds at 10 miles an hour. And tonight's going to be mostly clear, with lows in the mid-30s, with north winds at 15 miles an hour. Thursday's going to be sunny, with highs in the mid-50s, with northwest winds at 10 miles an hour. And Thursday night's going to be partly cloudy, with lows in the mid-30s, with northwest winds at 15 miles an hour. As for Point Hope, Point Lay, and Cape Lisburn, today's going to be mostly cloudy, with highs in the mid-30s, with northwest winds at 20 miles an hour. Then tonight will be mostly cloudy, with lows around 30, with north winds at 20 miles an hour. Thursday's going to be mostly sunny, with highs in the mid-30s, with northwest winds at 10 miles an hour. And Thursday night's going to be mostly cloudy, with lows around 30, and northwest winds at 10 miles an hour. As for Buckland and Deering, today is going to be sunny with highs around 60 with northwest winds at 15 miles an hour. And tonight's going to be partly cloudy with lows around 30 with northwest winds at 20 miles an hour. Thursday is going to be mostly sunny with highs in the mid-40s with northwest winds at 20 miles an hour. And Thursday night's going to be partly cloudy with lows around 30 and northwest winds at 20 miles an hour. As for Ambler, Shugnak, and Kobuk, today's going to be sunny with highs around 70 with southwest winds at 10 miles an hour. Then tonight will be partly cloudy with lows around 40 and north winds at 15 miles an hour. Thursday's going to be sunny with highs around 60 and northwest winds at 15 miles an hour. And Thursday night's going to be mostly clear with lows around 40 and west winds at 10 miles an hour. As for Shishmaref and Diomede, today's going to be partly sunny, with highs around 40, with west winds at 10 miles an hour. And tonight's going to be mostly cloudy, with lows around 30, and northwest winds at 15 miles an hour. Thursday's going to be mostly sunny, with highs in the mid-30s, with northwest winds at 10 miles an hour. And Thursday night will be mostly cloudy, with lows around 30, and west winds at 10 miles an hour. As for the current conditions, starting in Kotzebue, it is clear at 38 degrees, with west winds at 11 miles an hour. And Kivalina is clear at 39 degrees, with west winds at 10 miles an hour. Point Hope is partly sunny at 35 degrees, with northwest winds at 15 miles an hour. And Point Lay is cloudy at 35 degrees, with northwest winds at 9 miles an hour. Red Dog Mine is mostly sunny at 55 degrees, with south winds at 7 miles an hour. And then Selawik is clear at 55 degrees, with west winds at 11 miles an hour. Shishmaref is clear at 37 degrees, with west winds at 8 miles an hour. And Cayenne is clear at 62 degrees, with southwest winds at 11 miles an hour, and with gusts to 16. Ambler is clear at 66 degrees, with varying winds at 3 miles an hour. And then Buckland is clear at 53 degrees, with northwest winds at 11 miles an hour. Deering is clear at 49 degrees, with northwest winds at 6 miles an hour. And Norvik is clear at 57 degrees, with west winds at 12 miles an hour. Noatak is clear at 59 degrees, with calm winds. And Chugnak is clear at 64 degrees, with west winds at 5 miles an hour. Thank you again for listening to KOTZ 720 AM right here in Kotzebue. Stay tuned right after this quick message, and then we'll head into the Tundra Telegraph, bulletin board, and swap and shop.
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0: Welcome back. It is currently 12:37 p.m., so we're going to head into the first messages here. Starting with a boil water notice for Swan Lake Loop of the Kotzebue Water System. The boil water notice is in effect from June 1st until further notice. Boil water for at least 2 minutes before drinking. 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Then the annual fire hydrant and loop flushing is ongoing this week. Specifically, this week will be for the Uptown Loop, Central Loop, and Front Street Loop until Friday, the 5th. Then next week, June 8th, through June 11th, flushing for the Swan Lake Loop and Lagoon Loop will take place. For any questions, please contact Public Works at 907-442-5200. Then the Hazwoper 8 Refresher Class is coming up June 5th from 7 a.m. to 4 p.m. at ATC here in Kotzebue. 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The Northwest Arctic Borough Village Improvement Commission has scheduled the following meetings at the Assembly Chambers here in Kotzebue. The VIC work session will be Thursday, June 4th at 1 p.m., and the VIC regular meeting will be Friday, June 5th at 8:30 in the morning. The public can attend by calling 1-800-309-2350. And entering the code 219-1639-pound. Chairman Nordlum has scheduled a special meeting of the regular local beverage control board and regulatory authority meeting for today, Wednesday, June 3rd, at 5:15 p.m. in the City Council chambers on 258A 3rd Avenue. The public is encouraged to attend, and for citizens who want to participate telephonically, you can call 1-800-315-6338 and use the access code 4940 1#. Mayor Chase has canceled the next regular city council meeting for Thursday, June 4th. If you have any questions, please call the city clerk at 907-442-5108 or 412-2489. The RM880 moose permit is available for moose hunters in Game Management Unit 23 from June 1st until July 15th. This permit is only available in person. Kotzebue residents may pick one up at the Alaska Department of Fish and Game office at 240 Fifth Avenue. If you live outside of Kotzebue, call Kathy Sherman at 907-442-3420 for more information about where to get the RM880 permit in your village. A ring was found on May 25th at the AC store here in Kotzebue. You can pick it up at KOTZ radio station. 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And next up, Assembly President Craig McConnell and Mayor Dickie Moto Sr. have scheduled the following meetings of the Northwest Arctic Borough Assembly at the Assembly Chambers here in Kotzebue. The BAF work session will be Monday, June 29th at 1 p.m., and the regular assembly will be Tuesday, June 30th at 9 a.m. The call-in number is 1-800-309-2350, using the code 681-6362#. And the Northwest Arctic Borough will be closed Friday, June 19th, in observance of the Juneteenth holiday. And they'll resume business hours on Monday, June 22nd, at 8 a.m. And with that, we'll finish up with Swap and Shop. First up for sale is a Hot Point coil oven stove for $500 and a large storage shelf for $50. It must be picked up at 382 3rd Street. Call 412-3454 for more info. Then there's a stainless steel 10/22 rifle with a 48mm scope. Call if interested at 907-412-3898. And there's a list of items for our last Swap and Shop here. 3 large black totes for $15 each, 1 black suitcase for $60, 1 boys rocket bike for $95, 1 thick headband for $25, 1 neck warmer for $25, 1 pantry, which needs assembly, for $25, 1 pair of ivory cross earrings for $70, and a pair of porcupine quill earrings for $30. If you're interested, you can call 412-3295. Thank you again for listening to KOTZ 720 AM right here in Kotzebue. Stay tuned for the employment information coming up right after NPR News at 1:00.

0: Live from NPR News in Washington, I'm Ryland Barton. Kuwait briefly shut down its main airport after Iranian drones heavily damaged a passenger terminal, killing an Indian national and wounding dozens. It's the latest in back-and-forth attacks by Iran and the U.S. that test a fragile ceasefire. Iranian news agencies say Iran has stopped communicating with mediators about extending the ceasefire with the U.S. and Israel. President Trump insists negotiations are ongoing. The conflict has strained relations and affected global fuel prices, impacting regions far beyond the Middle East. President Trump has issued an executive order turning some 8,000 federal employees into at-will employees, citing the need for greater accountability. His critics say it's an unlawful attempt to politicize the civil service. NPR's Andrea Hsu reports.
1: Civil servants have long enjoyed job protections much stronger than what workers in the private sector have. Michael Martinez says that's by design. He's a former government attorney who's now part of the legal team at Democracy Forward, which is suing the Trump administration to block the reclassification.
2: It's a mission-driven work here in government. That's really for the American people so that when they hear labor statistics or weather patterns, they can actually trust their government.
1: The Trump administration says those job protections have hampered government efficiency. The administration argues that, like a CEO in the private sector, the president must be able to remove those in policymaking roles who don't support his mission. Andrea Hsu, NPR News.
0: The Senate is set to start voting on legislation to fund immigration enforcement agencies. Voting could get underway tonight after the White House was forced to drop its settlement fund for Trump's political allies and money for White House ballroom security. The roughly $70 billion bill would fund ICE and Border Patrol. Votes are still being processed in the six states that held primary elections yesterday. Some key races in California remain too close to call, but Democrats and Republicans in Iowa and several other states picked their nominees in key contests. NPR's Sage Miller gives us an update.
3: California voters are waiting to find out which two candidates for governor will move on to the general election. Right now, Republican Steve Hilton narrowly leads Democrat Javier Becerra. In the Los Angeles mayoral race, incumbent Karen Bass is heading to the general election. The question is, who will join her? Former reality TV personality Spencer Pratt or city councilor Nithya Raman? Iowa Republican voters chose Zach Lane as their nominee for governor. He beat out a Trump-backed candidate. The race for Iowa governor is one Democrats hope to flip in November. And in the Iowa U.S. Senate race, Democrats selected Josh Turek to advance. That is a seat Democrats need to win if they want to take control of the chamber. Sage Miller, NPR News.
0: Oil prices rose roughly 2% today following the latest threats to the U.S.-Iran ceasefire. This is NPR News. A new Gallup poll finds support for same-sex marriage and relationships in the U.S. has stopped rising after two decades. About two-thirds of U.S. adults believe same-sex marriage should be legal, according to the poll, down slightly from 71% in 2022. Most of the change is driven by Republicans. Game one of the NBA Finals tips off tonight. The New York Knicks are playing for a title for the first time since 1999. They'll face the San Antonio Spurs, as NPR's Becky Sullivan reports.
4: The finals are actually a rematch of that 1999 series between the Knicks and the Spurs. That was the first appearance in the finals for the Tim Duncan era Spurs, who won that one in five and went on to pick up four more titles in the years that followed. The Knicks haven't had a drop of that success. But now, with stars Jalen Brunson and Karl Anthony Towns, they have stormed their way back to the finals with a sweep of the Cleveland Cavaliers. The series will open in San Antonio, where the NBA's newest superstar, Victor Wembanyama, just led the Spurs to a seven-game thriller over the defending NBA champs, the Oklahoma City Thunder. At 7'4", Wemby's presence on the floor has been a challenge for every offense they've faced this postseason. And since he's only 22, that challenge could last for years to come. Becky Sullivan, NPR News.
0: NASA's Mars MAVEN spacecraft has been declared dead after 6 months of radio silence. MAVEN was launched in 2013 to study the red planet's atmosphere. It fell silent in December after passing behind Mars. Data indicated that the spacecraft went into a fast spin, which disrupted its orbit and drained its onboard batteries. MAVEN helped relay information from NASA's Curiosity and Perseverance rovers on the surface. This is NPR News from Washington.
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6: And welcome back to KOTZ Radio, 720 AM. It is 1:06 in the afternoon, the early afternoon, on Wednesday, June 3rd, 2026. We are here in Kotzebue, where the skies are clear and fair. The temperature is 39 degrees Fahrenheit. Winds are blowing west, 13 miles per hour. And the feels like temp is 32 degrees. All right, it is 1 o'clock, meaning it is time for employment information. Employment information is made possible by a grant from Kotzebue Electric Association, a member-owned cooperative serving the people of Kotzebue since 1954. First up, KOTZ Radio is hiring for a general manager position, open until filled. 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And also, a general laborer is, we're looking for a general laborer for some housework. You can call 925-548-9236 if you just want a quick job to clean up some yard work at a house just for a little bit. All right, that's going to be it for employment information. Employment information is made possible by a grant from Kotzebue Electric Association, a member-owned cooperative serving the people of Kotzebue since 1954. All right, the time is 1:10 in the afternoon. 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Coming up at 1:20 will be the Tundra Telegraph, 1:30 will be the weather. And then stay tuned for the 2 o'clock hour. We got the Native Spiritual Hour coming up. One whole hour of Native.

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It is 1:20 in the afternoon. Coming up is the Mini Tundra Telegraph. All right, first message. Boil water notice. Due to a loss of pressure in the distribution system, the Swan Lake Loop of the Kotzebue water system is being placed on a boil water notice until the issues can be resolved and the system is in compliance with regulatory requirements. This boil water notice is in effect from June 1 until further notice. So as of 2 days ago, until further notice. Boil water at least 2 minutes before drinking. For more information, please call Russ Ferguson at 442-5209 or the Alaska Department of Environmental Conservation Drinking Water Program 451-2138. Public service announcement. Annual fire hydrant and loop flushing. In partnership with Nana/Drake's and Knick Construction, the City of Kotzebue Fire Department and Water Plant will begin the annual fire hydrant and loop flushing from this Monday, last 2 days ago, through Friday, June 5th, 2 days from now. This will include the Uptown Loop, the Uptown Loop, Central Loop, and Front Street Loop. Flushing for the Swan Lake Loop and Lagoon Loop will take place Monday, June 8 to Thursday, June 11. Please visit the GIS map on the front page of the city website to determine which loop you are on. This flushing is required by law and helps promote the health and safety of all residents by thoroughly cleaning all mains and testing the functionality and water flows of fire hydrants citywide. You may encounter discolored water for a brief period while your loop is being flushed. If this occurs, simply run your tap until the water clears. For any questions, please contact Public Works at 442-5200. Haswoper 8 Refresher Class will be at Alaska Technical Center this Friday, June 5th, from 7 a.m. to 4 p.m. For more information or to register, contact by email recruiting at nwarctic.org or tjones@nwarctic.org or call 442-1503. Looking to borrow a viewer for slides and photo negatives in Kotzebue? Need to borrow for a training class this week? If you can help, call 303-250-9835. And that's going to do it for the Mini Tundra Telegraph. The time is 1:24 p.m. You're listening to KOTZ Radio 720 a.m. Weather coming up shortly.

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Coming up next is the weather. Let's see. So we're going to start over on the western Arctic coast, Point Hope, Point Lay, and Cape Lisburn. And like always, we're going to do tomorrow's forecast first, then do current conditions. So let's see. Western Arctic coast, tomorrow, Thursday. Mostly sunny skies, highs in the mid-30s, northwest winds to 10 miles per hour. Tomorrow night, mostly cloudy skies, lows around 30 degrees, northwest winds to 10 miles per hour. Noatak Valley and Red Dog Mine. Tomorrow, sunny skies, highs in the mid-50s, northwest winds to 10 miles per hour. Tomorrow night, partly cloudy, lows in the mid-30s, northwest winds to 15 miles per hour. Kivalina and Red Dog Dock. Tomorrow, sunny skies, highs around 40 degrees, northwest winds to 20 miles per hour. Tomorrow night, mostly cloudy skies, lows around 30 degrees, northwest winds to 25 miles per hour. Lower Kobuk Valley, Norvik, Selwick, and Kiana. Tomorrow, sunny skies, highs in the mid-50s, northwest winds to 15 miles per hour. Tomorrow night, mostly clear skies, lows in the mid-30s, west winds to 20 miles per hour. Baldwin Peninsula forecast for Kotzebue. Tomorrow will be sunny, highs around 40 degrees, west winds to 25 miles per hour. Tomorrow night, partly cloudy skies, lows around 30 degrees, west winds to 25 miles per hour. Northern Seward Peninsula, Buckland and Deering. Tomorrow, mostly sunny, highs in the mid-40s, northwest winds to 20 miles per hour. Tomorrow night, partly cloudy, lows around 30 degrees, northwest winds to 20 miles per hour. Upper Kobuk Valleys, Ambler, Shungnak, and Kobuk. Tomorrow, sunny skies, highs around 60 degrees, northwest winds to 15 miles per hour. Tomorrow night, mostly clear skies, lows around 40 degrees, west winds to 10 miles per hour. Shungnak will have west winds to 20 miles per hour. Southern Chukchi Seacoast, Shishmaref, and Diomede. Tomorrow, mostly sunny skies, highs in the mid-30s, northwest winds to 10 miles per hour. Tomorrow night, mostly cloudy skies, lows around 30 degrees, west winds to 10 miles per hour. All right, on to current conditions in the villages, updated at the top of the hour, starting with Kotzebue. Kotzebue right now has clear skies, 39 degrees, west winds 11 miles per hour, feels like 31 degrees. Kivalina, clear skies, 39 degrees, northwest winds 15 miles per hour, feels like 30 degrees. Point Hope, let's open them up. Point Hope is mostly cloudy, 35 degrees, northwest winds 16 miles per hour, gust going 20 miles per hour. Point Lay, cloudy skies, 35 degrees, northwest winds 9 miles per hour, gust going 11 miles per hour. Cape Lisburn, cloudy skies, 39 degrees, northwest winds 8 miles per hour, gust going 15 miles per hour. And Red Dog Mine, partly cloudy, 55 degrees, west wind 6 miles per hour, feels like 54 degrees. Selwick, clear skies, 57 degrees, west winds 10 miles per hour, feels like 54 degrees. Shishmaref, clear skies, 37 degrees, west winds 10 miles per hour, feels like 29 degrees. Kiana, clear skies, 64 degrees, west winds 12 miles per hour, gust going 17 miles per hour,
feels like 63 degrees. Ambler, clear skies, 67 degrees. West wind, 6 miles per hour. Gust going 15 miles per hour. Feels like 67. Buckland, clear skies, 57 degrees. North winds, 10 miles per hour. Feels like 54 degrees. Deering, clear skies, 53 degrees. West wind, 7 miles per hour. Feels like 50 degrees. Norvik, clear skies, 57 degrees. West winds, 11 miles per hour. Gust going 17 miles per hour. Feels like 54 degrees. No attack, all defense. Clear skies, 61 degrees. Northwest winds, 10 miles per hour. Gust going 15 miles per hour. Feels like 59 degrees. Shungnak, shout out Shungnak. Clear skies, 66 degrees. West winds, 9 miles per hour. Gust going 17 miles per hour. Feels like 66 degrees. All right, now for low tide and high tide today in Kotzebue. So let's see, let's start in the morning. 4:30 a.m. was low tide at 0.3 feet. Then at 10:20 a.m. was high tide at 0.7 feet. And coming up next, which hasn't happened yet, at 6:30 p.m. is low tide at negative 0.1 feet. So let's see, it looks like we had a 6-hour difference in tide, and now we're going for an 8-hour difference in tide. So somewhere in the 6 to 8 hours after 6 p.m., 6:30 p.m. will be the next tide. It's going to happen after midnight tonight. So after 6:30, I don't know. I know the tide's not going to shift until after midnight. But we are waiting for 6:30 p.m. for the next low tide, and it's going to be negative 0.1 feet. All right, on to sunrise and sunset for today in Kotzebue. And guess what? The sun was up 24 hours today, and it's going to be up 24 hours tomorrow, all the way until June 11. So easy peasy, lemon squeezy. We're done with the weather for this hour. The time is 1:37 p.m. Don't go anywhere, folks. 2 o'clock is the native spiritual hour, so we'll have an uninterrupted hour of native gospel music. We'll have your favorites, Drifting Too Far from the Shore. We'll have Prettiest Flowers. Any other request you want, we'll play it. Just give us a call at 442-3434 in the next 20 minutes, and we can program that song in if it's a native gospel song. So yeah, that's what we got in store for you. 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

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Things like being told you never do anything right, experiencing extreme jealousy over your friendships, having your finances controlled, or shaming you in front of others. 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

All right, if we can just have one more. Back to one more. Hey, back up, give some space.

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Our song is How Far Is Heaven?

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This is Connie Wilson after York's mama, Kupa. Kotzebue's little angel light.

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Welcome back to KOTZ Radio, 720 AM. It is 4 o'clock in the afternoon on Wednesday, June 3rd, 2026. Here in Kotzebue, the sky is fair, partly cloudy a little. I see some clouds. They're hanging out there. It's 40 degrees Fahrenheit. Winds are blowing west, 20 miles per hour, and the feels like is 31 degrees. All right, so it is 4 o'clock. You know what that means. It is the request slash birthday hour. So if you have a song request or you want to go live on the air and deliver a birthday message, be the person talking on the radio. You can also do an anniversary message. This is the hour to do it. Just note, we'll take a break at 4:30 for the weather. And then at 4:55, we kind of wind things down. Just so if you do call, you don't get cut off when I do change to Alaska News Nightly. Just know if you call in those last 5 minutes, you might get cut off. It's nothing personal. Just got to stick to the program. Anyways, if you're going to call us, the phone number is 442-3434. If you want to shoot us an email, the email address is message@kotz.org. So let's see. I did get one in the email. Let me check the email if we got even more. Let me see. Where's my email? I know I got one message to give out, but let's see if I got multiple. Do-do-do-do-do-do. Loading, loading. Google Workspace. Let's see. Well, while that loads, let's get the first message read. Happy birthday to Lily in Shungnak. Also to G-E-N. I think that's Jen, or maybe Jean misspelled. Jen or Jean here at Kotzebue. From your birthday buddy here in Kotzebue. All right, so happy birthday, Lily, and to Jean/Jen. Let's see, why is my